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1: Encourage people. 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You kill it, bro. It ain't my cup of tea. It don't have to be. You got millions and millions of other people to convince. Keep doing that, bro. At least you're trying.
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2: 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Gotta show some love for Erykah by doing Alchemist, finally dropping their album. And this is Badu's first full-length project in 16 years. 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
1: What it do, bro?
0: Welcome to the show. Happy Friday, Jr., aka Thursday. We in the building, man. Let's talk about it. Meta, Mark Zuckerberg.
1: Oh, he better pay up.
0: Took a crazy L in court.
1: As he should.
0: We're breaking that down up next. And by the way, social media might not ever be the same.

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1: Yo, what's going on? This is Drizzy Drake.
0: Yeah, yeah.
1: DJ Khaled.
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2: What a do, boo?
1: All right, man. Mark Zuckerberg has taken an L, all right? He got sued by a bunch of families in different states in regards to some of the effects that Meta and its companies, whether it be Facebook, Instagram, etc., have on children.
2: Very predatory practices they got over there.
1: Well, listen, man. He lost the lawsuit. He's going to have to pay $17.1 billion.
2: Come on.
1: This is a settlement with 29 states over social media addicted claims, and as a part of this settlement, Meta will now enforce a two-hour daily limit on Instagram and Facebook for children.
2: I love this.
1: Yes, there's going to be a whole lot of other restrictions happening, including nighttime blocks, which means children won't have access to Instagram between the hours of midnight and 6 a.m.
2: And make that earlier than 10.
1: Also, productive pauses. Kids will have mandatory pauses after 15 minutes of continuous use.
2: Hey,
1: all right?
2: Shout out to this lawsuit. I love it.
1: There's going to be a limited school time access for kids, which means no push notifications during school hours. Now, this is dope. Meta's doing this. Apparently, if they can get the other two companies on board, so like I think it'd be TikTok and X.
2: Maybe YouTube.
1: They're going to try to push the other social media companies to adopt the same exact policies. They'd be on the hook for another $5 billion if that happens.
2: Hey, look, I love them doing that, but don't give them credit like they wanted to do that in the beginning with.
1: They're just trying to get
2: all the other companies to do the same thing so they don't lose money too much.
1: I think it is going to be great for the kids, man. I'm going to be honest, man. We'll see what happens. All right, stay by your radio. Coming up next, we got the Daily Hate on the way.
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1: It's the Bootleg Kev Show holding it down, man. We got that daily hate coming up, man. It's that time. If you got something you want to hate on, leave us a voicemail. 877-817-2888 is the number. Tell us what's got you pissed off. Anything you want to hate on, James?
2: I got to hate on Netflix for dropping this movie called The Last House. It is, it started off fire, but the ending, you would never guess what happened.
1: The Last House?
2: It was number one for a little bit. Remember all the marketing they had, bro, sleeping the billboard?
1: Oh, yeah.
2: That movie.
1: I have not seen it. I got to check. Is it worth watching?
2: No, it's not.
1: Okay.
2: Horrible ending.
1: What are you hating on? We got your calls coming up next. It's the Bootleg Kev Show.

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2: What a good boom.
1: Super excited. Jay-Z just announced a new documentary series. It's an 8-part docuseries. It's going to be on HBO Max. It's called Jay-Z in 8. It's him and legendary producer Rick Rubin going over his career, his music, his lyrics, all that. And it's debuting September 18th. You watch.
2: Hey, this is the longest album rollout ever. Of course I'm watching.
1: Yeah, shout out to Hov, man. I'm excited for this. All right, look, stay by your radio. Coming up, we've got the No Cap News. Keep it locked.

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1: It's the Bootleg Kev Show. We got the No Cap News coming up, man. That's where James finds the craziest stories in the world, and we talk about them. What you got, man?
2: Hey, look here. I trust science, but I don't trust these damn scientists. Let's just say they're doing something with the cookies. The cookies about to taste a little funny soon.
1: Man, I just had some Chips Ahoy, and them things is good still.
2: They might taste like a water bottle soon.
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1: It's the Bootleg Kev Show with James Andre Jefferson Jr.
2: What a do, boo.
1: All right, let's talk about it, man. We broke this down earlier. There's going to be a lot of new rules when it comes to Meta. So that's Facebook and Instagram. They just lost a lawsuit where they had to cough up over $17 billion to 29 different states in regards to social media addiction. Now kids will not be able to get notifications from social media during school hours. They're going to have a curfew, essentially, past midnight. They're not going to have access, amongst other things that are going to be implemented. We want to know, though, if you had the magic wand, what would you do to change social media? Would it be a feature? Would it be some sort of algorithm
2: you
1: thing?
2: You know how you got community guidelines? I want that for fake flexing. This is not your money. I want a little note under the pictures now.
1: Right, like a community note that says, this money does not belong to this person.
2: This is rent money, stuff
1: or
2: like that.
1: Or if it's like an Andrew Tate post and you could say, this Bugatti was rented and he does not own this.
2: That's what I need. That right there.
1: 877-817-2888. If you could change anything about social media, what would it be, man? It's the Bootleg Kev Show.

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2: What a do, bro?
1: Shout out to Uber. They're rolling out a live video feature that will allow parents to watch their teens ride in real time for safety.

0: Okay.
1: Yeah, they everywhere. Now they in the Ubers. This is how they're going to do it. They're going to be like, we're trying to protect your kids, by the way.
0: Hey, you ain't wrong.
1: Every conversation you've ever had in the back of an Uber has been archived in a file. And you know.
0: Oh, I see. They got you. You call me Alex Jones. Look how you talking.
1: 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Coming up next, man, we got the People's Mix. 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
2: What it do, boo?
1: All right, so special guest host Jelly Roll is hosting Jimmy Kimmel all this week.
2: Yeah, I seen some clips. He's kind of funny.
1: Yeah, he's been going in on Trump all week.
2: All week.
1: Well, I got to go hang out on the show yesterday. I'm going to tell you about my experience. Kind of cool, man, being backstage at the Jimmy Kimmel Show. We're going to break it down up next.

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1: It's the Bootleg Kev Show with James Andre Jefferson Jr.
2: What a do, boo?
1: Got to give a shout out to the staff at the Jimmy Kimmel Show. I got invited to go hang out up there. Good friend of mine, Jelly Roll, is hosting all week long.
2: Oh, yeah. He killing it, too.
1: He's gone viral this week, and I've kind of been telling people, like, a lot of people thought Jelly Roll was a MAGA guy, and he's definitely not.
2: Because you've known him since he grew up and everything, right?
1: I mean, I've known him since 2013.
2: Okay. So
1: nonetheless, he's the host for the week because Kimmel's on vacation. So last week it was Rosie O'Donnell. This week it's Jelly Roll. Jelly Roll's been going viral for a lot of his Trump jokes. Again, every president should get these jokes on late night TV.
2: 100%. Every single one of them.
1: But it was super cool to be able to go and, like, I got to meet Guillermo.
2: Oh, that's the homie,
1: security
2: right?
1: guy?
2: Oh, yeah.
1: Coolest guy ever.
2: I bet. He be drinking all the time, right?
1: I didn't see him drinking, but he's just a normal dude. And bro, I got to see the whole set with no people in it and, like, watch them rehearse. And
2: right.
1: They had this story they did about a raccoon who smoked meth.
2: That sounded like a no cap.
1: And it was kind of cool to watch them. They built, like, a fake raccoon smoking meth riding around in a car and they put it on the show. So I got to see them, like, build it. Like, it was kind of cool.
2: The fake raccoon doing actual meth or no?
1: No.
2: Okay, I just want to make sure. It's Hollywood, you know. Hollywood.
1: But shout out to the homie Jelly Roll for doing an incredible job of hosting Kimmel all week long. It was super dope. I got to meet the Fonz.
2: Oh,
1: yeah.
2: That's dope.
1: By the way, he also was the guy who was the coach in The Waterboy. So the Fonz and the coach in The Waterboy, same guy, but super nice guy. Super fun experience hanging out at the Jimmy Kimmel Show. So shout out to Jelly. All right, stay by your radio. Coming up next, we're jumping into People's Minds.
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0: Anderson Jr.
1: What it do, boo?
0: Inside the People's Mix right now, rolling, man. Listen, I'll tell you what. I'll tell you one of the most entertaining things I've been watching online, James.
1: What's that?
0: It's the update to this little Durk trial.
1: Oh, yeah, there's a lot going on with that.
0: On a day-by-day basis. Let me just say, all his homies are definitely snitches. And listen, I think, you know, the snitching thing, it's transformed. It used to be like you couldn't snitch and survive. There's a lot of people running around here snitching proudly.
1: We saying the red line been pushed back a little bit.
0: 100%, but I don't think it looks good for Durk, man. Time will tell. He's got the all-star cast of lawyers. He's got Lil Baby's lawyer. He's got Brian Steele, the guy who got Young Thug off. So we'll see what happens.
1: Hey, innocent until proven guilty.
0: 100%, man. All right, let's get into some brand new music right now, though. Big Sean, Sango, Big Little Lies. It's new music on the Bootleg Kev Show.

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2: What it do, boo?
1: Inside the People's Mix, man. 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
2: So is.
1: Some of the details of this game are kind of crazy. You know what's wild about it is if you can't get in shape in real life, they got you. We're going to break it down up next. Let's get into some new music first. Lo Shimmy, it's called Seduce You. It's on the Bootleg Kev Show.
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2: What it do, bro?
1: All right, Netflix today dropped a 6-hour exclusive preview of Grand Theft Auto 6.
2: Ooh, man, I can't wait to get off so I can watch it.
1: Yeah, so I can't believe we're actually finally going to get this game. Now, one of the details about Grand Theft Auto 6 that's interesting is reportedly your character appearances, including your weight, your muscle, how you look, will change depending on the decisions you make in the game.
2: If the game's realistic, my character should be able to take Ozempic.
1: Yeah, I mean, that is true.
2: I should be able to take some little weight loss drugs.
1: Yeah, but you could gain weight, look tired, all that. So if you want to get buff, you got to go to the gym in the game. Now, listen, if you got time to go to the gym in the game, you better take your fat self over to the real gym and get some weight loss.
2: 100%, but this ain't new. That was in San Andreas as well.
1: I don't remember. Stay by your radio. Coming up, we got the No Cap News. Keep it locked.

0: 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It's the Bootleg Kev Show. The No Cap News Report is on the way. All right, that's where James finds the craziest stories in the world. We talk about them. What you got, James?
1: A woman might be going to jail for a very long time because she has a vendetta against a restaurant.
0: More on that up next. Keep it locked.
2: There's people.

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2: 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What's up, James?
6: A 32-year-old woman in Japan might be going to jail for a long time because she just got arrested for placing 2,000 fake orders online and refusing the delivery. She did this over a bunch of times, but the crazy part is it all amounted to $27 million worth of product.
2: Oh, my God.
6: Yeah.
2: I mean, look, you got to hustle. Just eventually you can get greedy and get caught up. No, that's crazy, though. Shout out to that lady, man.
6: $27 million.
2: She got a little $27 million is a lot of food.
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2: Oh, my goodness. 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Coming up next, we got the Daily Hate on the way. Keep it up.
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0: real loud. That's ridiculous. Just trying to get attention. That sucks.
1: Well, the gum poppers are hated on. Leave us a voicemail. Let's go to another one. What are you hating on?
2: Hi. This is someone interested in having a husband. What I hate is late night booty call actions. Someone calling you at 10 o'clock at night to get you out the house. I hate that.
1: Well, the booty calls. I haven't heard that word in a while. Appreciate you calling for that daily hate. If you got something you want to hate on, leave us a voicemail. 877-817-2888 is the number. Get at us. All right, coming up next, let's talk about it. Jay-Z. 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But there is something new dropping from Hove that's got me excited. We're going to break it down up next.
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1: What a good boo.
0: Super excited. Jay-Z just announced a new documentary series. It's an 8-part docuseries. It's going to be on HBO Max. It's called Jay-Z and 8. It's him and legendary producer Rick Rubin going over his career, his music, his lyrics, all that. And it's debuting September 18th. You watch.
1: Hey, this is the longest album rollout ever. Of course I'm watching.
0: Yeah, shout out to Hov, man. I'm excited for this, all right? Look, we're getting up out of here. Back at it tomorrow, same time, same place, man. It's the Bootleg Kev Show.

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1: I'm gonna need everybody to put them AI flyers away. 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I got a little excited when I saw Leon Thomas and give me on one though. This is Chris and Kehlani up next.

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He'll recoup that money he lost, okay, to his former housekeeper. 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
1: Yeah, yeah, yeah. 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

0: girl, you a 10. 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
1: 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Boss Man, D-Lo's up in 3 minutes. We're going to Drizzy on the way up to that. Anything you want, shout out at me, A-S-H-L-E-E on air.

0: 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So now that everybody's making fake AI versus posters, can we at least get the ones we want? Like the Genuine and Yvonne one I wasn't mad at, but also Genuine and Cisco. I'm also not mad at. Can we figure out a way to put Music Soulchild in the mix? And some new artists like Isaiah Rashad, like Leon Thomas. They're all coming up next. Keep it locked to Tasha with 2 E's.
1: Are you struggling with symptoms of chronic hives with no known external triggers? 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Rhapsido, remibrutinib, is an oral prescription treatment that's taken twice daily with or without food for adults with CSU who continue to have symptoms not controlled with antihistamines. It should not be used for any other forms of hives. Rhapsido may cause bleeding and risk may increase if also taking a blood thinner, so tell your doctor right away if you have any signs or symptoms. Also discuss immunizations, as you should not receive live or live attenuated vaccines with Rhapsido. 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
1: 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So since everybody's making a reboot of a reboot of a reboot for shows, can we get the ones we want? So listen to me. I just had this conversation with my husband. He said he never watched Boy Meets World back in the day. I was shocked that I suggested that we start watching it. What is it, like 8, 9 seasons of Boy Meets World? That we started watching it this weekend, and then we'll go into, you know, watch an episode or two every single night until you understand how important this show is. When they brought back Girl Meets World, I'm sorry, I know that brought us Sabrina Carpenter, but that was not on the same caliber. We need a similar show of a similar caliber of Boy Meets World. Since we got Tyla and Giveon on the way.
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Right now it's Jezebel. Maybe that's got Robots and Richie on the way.

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1: Skilla Baby got that face card kicking off the next set of back-to-back music on our Friday playlist. What's up? It's Ariel. Lots of new music out and new things for you to consume, like Days on the cover. They have Northwest. And honestly, I know what some of us may feel about her father or even feel about her mama, maybe even about her. But it was a really interesting interview. North was talking about wanting to get like a regular job, wanting to work at Starbucks when she turns 14. I also can see like North as an adult, not necessarily following in either of her parents' footsteps, but like becoming a tattoo artist, a piercer, and, you know, putting some art installations together on the side. Just from what I read in the interview, that is. Check it out for yourself. It's in this month's issue of Days.
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0: Girl, you a 10. Girl, you a 10. Girl, you a 10. Girl, you a 10. Girl, you a 10. Girl, you a 10. Girl, you a 10. Girl, you a 10. Girl, you a 10. Girl, you a 10.
1: It's Real 1039. Hey, it's Ariel with you on this Friday morning. Now, Netflix and Peacock were both racing to see who's going to release their Wendy Williams doc first. It looks like Peacock may have won that war. We'll talk more about that in three more songs. That includes Ice Spice next. Right now, Dave and Timbs. Thanks for listening.

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0: 1039 Vegas is number one for hip hop and R&B. Big Boy's
1: Big
0: Neighborhood.
1: Boy.
0: All righty now, Madiana in the neighborhood. Now, I'm going to really hear this flushed out for the first time right now.
1: Mm-hmm.
0: And Madiana, yeah. you've been having problems with your shoulder.
1: I know, yes.
0: Right, so.
1: And it's been happening for years now. And I just had my appointment with a specialist yesterday, and he told me that I need surgery.
0: Like what kind of, like shoulder surgery?
1: Yeah.
0: Like something done or replacement?
1: Yeah, so I need something, like it needs to.
0: That little ball?
1: Yeah, they need to.
0: Your rotator cuff?
1: Yeah, my rotator. Well, no, it's not the rotator cuff. Oh. It's like something else in there. It's in the, not in the joint, but. The way that he explained it to me, I was like, hold on, let me record this so I can get a better breakdown. But basically what they're going to repair, like one of the, I don't know if it's like the tendon or something like that, but he has to go in there and check if there's anything deeper, like anything that he has to maybe get a bone from like my joint and actually put it in there. But he's going to see that with another, he's going to do like a CAT scan or like an MRI.
0: Like an MRI or something.
1: But when they do that, they're going to have to do like this injection in my bone so that they can take a better picture of everything.
0: Yeah.
1: I didn't even know
0: that
1: was
0: like a
1: thing.
0: Different like MRI with a different like contrast or something
1: like
0: that.
1: Yeah, so that they can take a better picture. So they'll be able to see everything from there.
0: So the last time when you had popped your shoulder out, right? That does the pain, are you feeling more pain now since then? Like,
1: because
0: I know you've been playing with it.
1: Yeah. I don't feel more pain, but it does feel a little more like there's something going on. Like, I feel like I want to crack it more, but I'm so scared of lifting my arm all the way up, like the right one, because that's how it happened.
0: Tell them how it happened real quick.
1: So the last time that it happened, it was literally me from just like trying to fix my hair clip.
0: Yeah.
1: And it popped out like my
2: whole
1: arm.
2: You reached back to your head.
1: I reached back, dude, and it just got stuck there.
0: You would not do that with your right, huh?
1: I'm
0: right
1: not
0: now,
1: doing
0: huh?
1: that. Like, even if I put my hair up now, like, I'll go like this because I'm just not lifting. Like, I put my head down.
0: Just try it on air, see if it happens. Because they said that when it happened, you were so loud.
1: Yeah.
0: You were screaming.
2: You got carried out. There was an ambulance here?
1: Yeah.
2: At the station?
1: Dude, embarrassing.
0: They had to take her to the emergency room.
1: Yeah.
0: Like, even when I talked to our producer, when I talked to Juan, Juan was shook.
2: Really?
1: Yeah,
0: it must have been real bad.
1: People. And the longer that it's like dislocated for, it'll the more it gets damaged. So
2: does
1: it's
2: it
1: like,
2: feel like your arm's just like dangling, or what does it feel like? Oh,
1: like having a shoulder dislocation.
2: Yeah.
1: I just feel like you can feel like your bone popped out. Like it's like that's what it literally feels like. It feels like nothing else other than like, oh my god, my bone is literally out. Like I can feel that.
0: Man.

0: when I get the surgery, I'll be able to do that.
1: Yeah, man.
0: But apparently I had already seen that specialist, and he was telling me, like, are you ready to just get this done? Like, I didn't even realize it because this has happened to me probably like every 2 years since it's happened.
1: Oh, man. How many years you think in total?
0: Maybe like for 10 years already.
1: Oh, yeah.
0: And he was like, are you ready to get this done?
1: Like, even with mine, I don't have like a torn rotator cuff. My rotator cuff is just off. It's detached.
2: Damn.
1: So they were telling me if I would have came in earlier, I could have saved it, that kind of thing. But it's gone, man.
2: So you're going to have surgery?
0: I'm going to have surgery. And it's going to happen again if I don't do it. That's why.
2: You're going to come back like an X-Men or something with like a robotic arm.
0: Oh, my God.
2: Marvel.
1: From the words of our listener, Brother Bruce. This is Brother Bruce.
3: Look at this beautiful day we got. You know, at the end of the day, you got to be like, thank you, God, for this day, you know? Thank you, God, for everything you've given me, Lord Jesus.
1: Yeah.
3: In Jesus' name we pray, amen. Never give up. Always remember, you wake up.
1: You grind.
3: Be happy. Never give up. You weren't meant to give up.
1: Giving up is for losers.
3: Giving up is for losers.
1: There it is. You know what I'm saying?
0: You know what? I really like that one.
1: Big boy's neighborhood.

Real 1039. Big Boy's Neighborhood phone tap courtesy of your good friend, Mr. Luther Lufe. This one right here, man, is Grand Theft Video Game. This is where Luther calls the store because he wants to exchange a stolen Grand Theft Auto game for another video game. But let's go to get into your phone tap right here. Big Boy's Neighborhood.

0: That's right, it is your partner, Big Boy. Big Boy's Neighborhood right here in Real 103.9. Vegas is number one for hip-hop and R&B. And do continue to hang with us in the neighborhood. Mighty to the party. Mariana, what you got?
1: A woman on social media went viral for asking if she can have a quinceañera. Mind you, she's not a Latina, though. Uh-oh. So she's, like, asking because she doesn't want to disrespect nobody's culture.
0: All right, I don't want to know nothing now. Nothing more until we come back. Y'all continue to hang with us in the neighborhood. Big Boy's Neighborhood.
2: She take my money when I'm in need. Yeah, she's a trifling friend indeed. Oh, she's a gold digger way over town.

0: Bond Street experience in Fabulous downtown Las Vegas. This is Big Boy. That's right, Big Boy's Neighborhood on Las Vegas is number one for hip-hop and R&B. Real 103.9. Big Boy's Neighborhood, Louis G is up in here. What up, Lou Dawg?
1: All right, GTA 6, bro. Today on Netflix, there's going to be like an extended trailer. It's going to be 26 minutes long from the information that we're getting. What sucks about this is that you might see a lot of things that you've already seen because a lot of this stuff got leaked.
0: Yeah.
1: There's this hacker who leaked so much of the game of stories that are going to be happening, so many little things here and there, and it was like nonstop, bro. Some other gamers are kind of mad about it.
2: The GTA 6 leaks are completely out of control right now. The story is all over the place. There's so many things going on that I can't even process the majority of it. In fact, when this video is done, there's probably going to be 10 more stories that were happening while I'm recording this.
0: Wow.
2: But let's start right here. Take-Two has reportedly sent a lawyer to the home of a person who predicted the exact date that CyberLeak would start releasing GTA 6 videos. The prediction was made about a month before the leaks began, and now the situation has reportedly escalated enough for Take-Two to investigate the person behind it. Take-Two has already taken legal steps to identify people connected to the GTA 6 leaks, including seeking information from Microsoft and Discord.
0: Oh, it's real.
1: Oh, it's real. They're hunting. Dude, this is the most anticipated game of all time.
0: Yeah, man.
1: And for somebody to leak it, like, dog, that's like spoiler alert to the max for these gamers, for anybody who's a fan.
0: They would do $1 billion first day.
1: I would be mad if that was to happen, bro.
0: And it sounds like if they put that much authority on it, it sounds like the leaks are true.
1: Oh, yeah.
0: You know what I'm saying? Like, sometimes things are leaking. It's like, oh, they're going down, you know, the wrong trail. But that sounds like it's real.
1: Yeah, they put out the statement. They said that, you know, obviously the leaks have been heartbreaking. They apologize for delays on releasing, like, official updates. So I think some people just got frustrated. Was like, hey, you ain't going to put this out. You keep saying some dates and they're not out. Like, I'm going to figure it out. I'm just going to put it out.
0: Yeah, like, stop playing with us.
1: Yeah, 1,000%, bro. So, yeah, 26 minutes long, the trailer today. Obviously, a lot of people are waiting for this game. I'm not a crazy, crazy gamer, but like I said, I was the one who bought GTA when it was on PC. Right. Like, me and my boy Albert, when we were in, like, junior high, we couldn't find it anywhere. It was like, you couldn't, like, it was like banned in the U.S. for a minute because it was considered very violent and over, like, 18.
3: Are you serious?
1: Yeah, you couldn't buy it if you were under, like, 18 years old. We had to, like, do it online and do it from some other country to ship it in. Like, it was crazy.
0: That's when it was hard copy, right?
1: Yeah, when it was just a disc.
0: Right.
1: You just had to put it in on the PC and you were just playing with the little guy and it would just shoot. Boop, boop, boop, boop.
0: Dude, I'm in GTA 5.
1: Yeah, you are.
0: And also San Andreas Fault. Mm-hmm. I think I'm in two of them.
1: Ooh,
0: and I don't know how to play them.
1: Yeah.
3: You've never played it?
0: I've never played it, man.
1: You're going to trip out the storyline.
0: My son or somebody let me hear my voice on it.
1: Yeah.
0: Because one of them, I got like a radio station in it.
3: Right.
0: And but y'all know.
1: Yes, you do.
0: Yeah. They sent it to me early one time. I didn't even know how to turn it on to like get past like the intro.
1: Gotcha.
0: Yeah, man.
1: You were around some people the other day. Did you get like some little inside stuff about GTA? You're with some artists. Is there anything?
0: No, I didn't get nothing.
1: I'm trying to put two and two together because he mentioned something and I was like,
0: I didn't get nothing, man.
1: Okay, man.
3: That's top secret.
0: Yeah.
3: Why would he tell
1: us? All right.
0: Yeah, but I know I'm not in it.
1: Okay, gotcha.
0: I'm not in six. There's no NDA there. Gotcha. I'm definitely not in GTA 6.
1: Do you know any artists that are in it?
0: Nah.
1: Okay.
0: All right.
3: That's not convincing.
0: I really don't know any artist that's in there.
1: Gotcha.
0: I don't know. Is he an artist?
1: Yeah, they always have their own radio stations or something.
0: That is crazy, right?
1: Yeah.
0: All righty, y'all continue to hang with us in the neighborhood.

0: 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Big Boy's Big Neighborhood, boy. Mariana up in here, Mari to the party. What you got?
1: Oh my God. It's between graduation and parents dropping off their kids in college that gets me so emotional. Between those two, I feel like I start crying for strangers on social media. Right. Because Compton AV recently shared a video of him getting emotional when he was dropping off his daughter at school. Oh. And listen to this audio of him like trying to get her dorm ready. Like, it is so cute.
2: So I came all the way to Howard University to get my daughter dorm right. Yeah, I cried the whole time on the plane. I cried when I got off the plane, and I'm crying now that I'm here. But we gonna make sure that we get her right. I'm so proud of her. She way in Washington, D.C. She leaving me. But we gonna make sure we get her right. So here's the 1, 2, boom. Oh, got you right, baby. I'm gonna miss you. Bye. Until I send that plane ticket, because you coming back home, dog.
0: Oh, that's beautiful, man. I got to see the video. I missed the video. I'll check it out when we finish up.
1: I got to show you the video. But it was, like, so cute, like, seeing him, like, put the pillowcases together, put, like, the whole bedroom together for her. And I'm like, that I never got that, like, to get dropped off in college, you know, like, because I just went to community college. So it's like, my dad was not trying to, like, he was not with it.
0: My mom was not taking me to West LA City College either. Right. You know, dropped off. And plus, I was on the bus. I took the number 3 crosstown. You know what I'm saying? Believe that. But yeah, let me tell you, Mariana, I would hear people say, my kid is going to college or such and such is coming home from college. And I didn't know the emotional attachment to it.
1: Right.
0: Until my son Jaden went to college and seeing his room empty. And, you know, he was just at Cal State Long Beach for his first year. And now he's at University of Arizona. Now, so he lives in Arizona.
1: Right.
0: Man, dude, now, and this time, we sent his bed. So his room is empty. Yeah, so when you walk in, you just look, and I'm like, oh, it's a whole different feeling, man.
1: That's what I was going to ask, because, you know, he just started college somewhere else.
0: Yeah.
1: So what does your wife say? Like, how does she feel?
0: It's crazy, and you thank God, like, oh, man, you know, they're in school.
1: Yeah.
0: But it's this detachment, the house sound different.
1: I know.
0: You know what I'm saying? Like now with Jaden being in Arizona, it's pretty much the same, but I can get him home for a weekend if need be.
1: Do you guys talk every day?
0: These airline person. man, these airline persons are ridiculous.
3: Hell yeah.
0: Talk pretty much every day. Yeah. Okay. Every day since he's been gone. You know what I'm saying? So yeah, but it's different, man. And I love seeing that human part of Compton AV
1: as
0: well.
1: Me too.
0: Yeah,
1: shared a different side of him. You know, I didn't even know he had a daughter, but like seeing him be there for her, it's just like, it's really nice to see, you know, on social media. I got emotional and I don't even know him.
0: And we need to show more of that from us.
1: Yep.
0: You know what I'm saying? We need to show more of that. So shout out to you, bro. Believe that. I love that. Do continue to hang out with us in the neighborhood. Louis G, Doja Cat, what you got?
3: I want to know if you guys think Doja Cat sounds like a hater when she was kind of reviewing the song Choosing Texas from Ella Langley.
0: Okay.
3: She's streaming now, so she's reviewing songs live. So.
0: Oh, my God.
1: I'm curious to see what she's talking about.
0: Is that the same stream where she called Tyga, penis.
3: Same one, bro.
0: Right. For his AI album. All right. We'll come back. We'll speak on Big Boy's Neighborhood.
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0: Vegas's realest hip hop and R&B. Big Boys Big Neighborhood, boy. Louis G is up in here. What up, Lou Dog?
1: Oh, someone got in trouble.
0: In trouble.
1: Now they got to pay up to $18 billion.
0: Yeah, man.
1: And that is Meta. If you haven't heard, yeah, they were going through a lawsuit just because they feel like a lot of states, it was like over 40 states that were in this lawsuit and claiming that Meta was making it addicted for addiction. Making Facebook and social media an addiction for kids.
2: Yeah, man. Adults too. They should have
1: told us. Yeah, yeah, dog. But yeah, it broke. They finally decided that they settled with $18 billion.
3: Jeez. Meta has agreed to pay nearly $18 billion to settle claims it intentionally designed its platforms to get kids and teens addicted to social media. Oh. The company is not admitting guilt and continues to deny those allegations. Yep. $18 billion is a lot, but the states had been seeking up to $1.4 trillion. That means this deal represents just about 1% of what they were asking for. As part of the settlement, the company has agreed to establish daily limits and blocks on nighttime use for teenagers. It will add enhanced age assurance measures to keep young kids off its platforms, and it will create additional oversight tools for parents and guardians.
2: There's no real punishment there. And of course, as a parent, you know, I think we're the first line of so-called defense. Mm-hmm. You know what I'm saying? But yeah, there's no, and it's not like there was a class action lawsuit where individuals would receive money. Right. But they said that that lawsuit could have been in the hundreds of millions, all the way up to over $1 trillion.
1: That's crazy.
2: Yeah, man. But you think, man, even as an adult, I see how much I use or look at social media.
1: Yeah.
2: Sometimes I got to go on what I call a digital detox.
1: Mm-hmm. Yeah.
2: And I would think even as a focused parent, I feel that at some point I let my daughter be on social media too much.
1: Yeah.
2: You know what I'm saying? My son too, but really my daughter Jade, like I really felt like with, you know, anxiety or whatever, mm-hmm. that a lot of that comes from, you know, social media as well.
1: Yeah, I couldn't believe my stepdaughter Aliana, was 14, right? Even like during summer vacation, waking up next morning hearing Meyer be like, "You were up till 3 a.m. No, I wasn't.
2: Yeah.
1: We monitor your social media, baby girl.
2: Yeah,
1: we
2: man.
1: Know you were on. We know your last like. We know you monitor everything.
2: Yeah.
1: So we know you're up till 3 a.m. Like, what are you possibly doing?
2: So that's like a
1: that?
2: Slap
1: so
2: in the scary. Hand. And then it's like, oh, we'll put these restrictions on. And I'm telling you, any kid or teenager that's going to have these so-called restrictions, they're going to feel punished.
4: Yeah.
2: You know what I'm saying? And I'm telling you, man, there's going to be a back door that someone can get to, mm-hmm. so on and so forth. So we'll see.
1: Yeah, some of the states that didn't participate in this whole settlement thing were Florida, New Mexico, Texas also, but they did like their own separate settlement with Meta also.
4: Yeah. Wow.
2: All right, now. Do continue to hang out with us in the neighborhood. And also, man, we had a guy by the name of Bruce that just called us
1: Bruce.
2: Up.
1: Bruce!
2: Right?
4: Yeah.
2: Yeah, and we found Bruce. Yeah, Brother Bruce. We found his TikTok page under Brother Bruce, man. Very inspirational.
4: Yeah.
2: We're going to come back and have some inspirational moments with Brother Bruce.
4: Yeah.
2: Brother,
4: I'm here for
2: y'all continue
4: it.
2: To hang with us in the neighborhood, Big Boy
4: Big
2: neighborhood.
4: Boy.
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0: 93.9, ladies and gentlemen. Vegas is number one for hip-hop and R&B. Big Boys Neighborhood. Phone tap on the 10's time, ladies and gentlemen. Courtesy of your good friend, Mr. Luther Lupe, for your Friday. This one right here is Netflix fraud.
1: Hell yeah.
0: Do you share your Netflix password with other people? Well, for those out there, you got to be careful. Because Luther is now working for the Netflix fraud department. Let's go to get into your phone tap on the 10's right here. Big Boys Neighborhood.

0: Las Vegas is number one for hip-hop and R&B. Of course, it is Real 103.9. You continue to hang out with us in the neighborhood. Louis G, Doja Cat, what you got?
1: I want to know if you guys think Doja Cat sounds like a hater when she was kind of reviewing the song Choosing Texas from Ella Langley.
2: Okay.
1: She's streaming now, so she's reviewing songs live. So.
2: Oh, my God.
3: I'm curious to see what this sounds like.
0: Yeah. Is that the same stream when she called Tyga?
1: Oh, same one, bro.
0: Right. Of course, AI. All right. We'll come back. We'll speak on it. Big Boy's Neighborhood.

0: Live from the Fremont Street Experience in Fabulous downtown Las Vegas. This is Big Boy. That's right, Big Boy's Neighborhood on Las Vegas is number one for hip hop and R&B. Real 103.9. Big Boy's Big Neighborhood. Boy. Luigi is up in here. What up, Lou Dog?
1: All right, so Doja Cat has been streaming lately, you know, playing video games, talking to her fans and her subs. Mm-hmm. And recently she was, like, reviewing some music, and she was reviewing this song called Choosing Texas by Ella Langley.
2: All righty.
3: She's from Texas.

0: never heard this song.
1: Never, bro? She's so popular.
0: Nah, but now watch, I hear it everywhere.
2: Yeah, really? Ellen Langley is like number one on the
0: charts. I think I know the name, but and it's wild because I'll listen to country music.
3: Yeah. I've heard of her name, Ella Langley. That's how you say Langley, her name? Langley? Yeah. I've heard of her, but I haven't heard the song.
0: You ever seen her live, Lou, on being that you're a country boy?
2: I saw her at Stagecoach, actually, the last season. Now. But, yeah, she did go on there. She's like, let's review this song. But does she sound like a hater a little bit to you guys?
4: There's a song called Something Texas, like Texas something.
0: You already know.
4: I'm going to put it on. Let's do a reaction. It's called Choosing Texas. Let's watch it. It's a pretty voice. Okay. Yeah, this is not my vibe, but she has a very pretty voice.
2: Okay.
4: I think that you would, if this is like number one on the charts, it's because people are like putting on their radios and I'm sure it's like on the radio. I just see them playing this on the radio. I don't like it, but that's fine. And it's very earwormy, it sounds like.
2: What?
4: It's like catchy melody. Yeah. I get it. And she's pretty. I get it. Also, singers are just pretty. That's just kind of how that works. I don't know why. Are people saying that I'm spreading hate? I mean, out of respect, I could play the whole thing. Will that make you feel better if I play the whole thing? The song's not bad. It's literally not bad. The music isn't bad. I just don't f-ing like it. Just because I don't like something doesn't make it bad. I'm sorry, I can't do more than like a minute and 17 seconds of that. I'm not going to play the whole song. I'm sorry. I'm not sorry. I'm not sorry. Let me play some mother chingy.
0: You know what's wild about that?
2: Sound like a hater or not?
3: Really?
0: And I think live streaming, you know,
2: yeah,
0: it's raw. But also, man, I think you should hear the whole thing also.
2: Yeah.
0: Before, you know what I'm saying? Yeah. Like, not even the Art of War or being a critic, whatever it may be. But you should hear the whole song and then make the assumption or do, you know, if you like it or not. But I guess, you know, then sometimes you hear the first 30 seconds of something and be like, that's not for me.
3: Yeah, so, that's how I felt.
0: But
3: too,
0: being like, an artist, I thought that I expected more from her.
2: Gotcha.
0: You know what I'm saying? From Doja Cat. But it is what it
2: is. Giving her, though, she's pretty. You know, all singers are pretty. Right. Kind of just little haters for me, bro. Yeah, especially when it's like been number one on the charts for a long time.
0: That's crazy.
3: But
0: I've
3: what
0: never
3: if that's
0: heard
3: really
0: it.
3: Her opinion, though?
0: It, like, it's gotta
3: she
0: be.
3: Really doesn't like. Because I don't like country. So, like, as soon as
0: so
3: I heard
0: like
3: the song,
0: no country music.
3: No, I don't like no country. When I that's as soon crazy. As I heard the song, like, I was like, oh, this is not for me either. Like, I would not be listening to this in the car. Like, maybe she. I don't know what she looks like, but yeah, I mean, I just it's not my type. Like, I know that I can hear this in the first 30 seconds, and it's not. I'm not gonna listen to it.
0: Yeah,
3: like,
0: that's crazy.
3: Yeah,
2: I just see how her being such a big artist now. She once wasn't.
0: Who?
2: And Doja Cat.
0: Okay.
2: And now seeing Ella Langley's, you know, rising in the charts and being more famous and selling out concerts. You can't tell me she's not on her radar, bro. And this is the first time she's heard that song. There's no way. There's no way.
0: Dude, I've never heard the song.
2: To avoid that song.
0: You know what I'm saying? Like, I listen to country and I'm vast. Mm-hmm. And it's crazy. I could be under a rock, but I've never heard the song.
2: You mean this song right here that I love?
5: She's from Texas. Woo! I can tell.
2: Listening to it,
0: I can tell I would like the song.
2: Yeah. Really?
0: Just from what I heard right there, but it's not for everybody.
2: It's not for everybody.
0: But that's one of those things where Louis said, hey, you know, a lot of people are vibing with this is what it is. What does everybody love that you just don't get? I want to hear from people. What is something everybody loves that you just don't get?
2: Anime, bro. Why do people like anime, dog? Yeah. Why do you guys like anime, bro? They're just cartoons.
0: You just don't get it.
2: They're just cartoons.
0: Why do you like
2: bro?
0: Why do you like that country song?
2: They're just cartoons.
0: It's just a country song.
3: I'm like that with Star Wars.
0: Yeah. I don't get
3: no
0: it.
3: No shade. No shade. Like, if you like it, I love it for
0: you. I don't get
3: you.
0: That whole Star Wars and Return. Yeah. I don't get none of that. I got a cousin by the name of Barry, man. People love sushi.
2: Yeah.
0: He can't understand how people can eat raw fish.
2: I love it.
0: You know what I'm saying? He don't understand how.
6: I like sushi. I like
0: because I like sushi.
3: Right, right, right.
2: Yeah, I love it.
0: Hit us up, man.
6: I like sushi. Sushi.
0: What does everybody love that you just don't get?
2: Hit us up now.
0: Yes, hit us up. Big Boys Neighborhood.
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0: in R&B. Real 1039.
1: Yeah, yeah. Ooh. Yeah. Sisqó Bloodboy, Sisqó Bloodboy. Sisqó Bloodboy, Sisqó Bloodboy.

0: hip-hop and R&B, Big Boy's Neighborhood. All righty, now, Luigi was speaking about how Doja Cat was talking about there's a song called Choosing Texas by an artist by the name of Ella Langley.
1: She's from Texas, I can tell by the way.
0: All right, and he was saying that everybody knows this song and Louis loves it, right? So we were just talking about what does everybody love that you just don't get? We're going to bring Stephanie into the neighborhood and see what's going down with Stephanie up in here. Oh, I'm still playing that bar. I'm going to say that song. Stephanie, hello.
2: Hello.
0: Hello there, Stephanie. Stephanie, what does everybody love that you just don't get?
2: Seafood and seafood boils.
0: Oh, you don't do the seafood or the seafood or the crab boils? But you don't do any seafood, Stephanie?
2: Yeah, no seafood at all. But don't get me wrong. If you want to go, I will gladly mess up a basket of chicken strips with you. I'll even put on the bib for the experience. But I will be done and full way before you because it's going to take you like 30 minutes. You're going to get all messy to just get about a spoonful of fish meat. I'm good.
0: Oh, yeah, man. Yeah, you got to work. You got to work. Shady. Man, we got a spot by the crib, and I pass by with Veto, and I'd be like, dude, we never go to this place.
3: Yeah.
4: I think once boiling crab hit, like, it became super popular to have these boils.
0: Hey, man, let me tell you, man, that's not something that you can go and do during, like, a break or lunch.
4: Oh, no. Yeah,
0: because you got to commit to that, bro. You come back smelling different.
3: Yeah. Like, garlic fire, crab. But, and it's worse when you have nails.
0: Oh, yeah.
3: Like, it's like, I got to ask for gloves, and then the gloves are just, they're slipping away the whole time.
0: Bib, you know what I'm saying? So I hear you on that. But if anybody want to invite, we'll go, though. Yeah. Let's bring Popeye into the neighborhood and see what's going down with Popeye. Popeye, hello.
5: Hello.
0: Hello there, Popeye. Popeye, speak to us, man. Popeye, what does everybody love that you just don't get?
5: Bad Bunny.
0: Man, almighty, we got to take it.
5: Man, I cannot catch hold to that, man. And when he be doing his verses or singing, whatever you call it, I don't know if he's sing, rap, what it is. But all I know is he sound like he need to be hooked up to a breathing machine because every time he say something, he go.
0: Oh man.
3: What?
0: Hey, man, it's not a joke.
5: Pay attention to the song, man.
0: It's not a debate.
3: You pay attention.
0: It's not a debate,
3: man. I'll give it to you.

0: halftime performance for the Super Bowl. Could you accept that? Did you enjoy it, or you were done?
1: You know what? I believe that his performance, he got good performance, but I just can't get into his music at all, like nothing.
0: All right.
2: He a nice hater. He a nice hater.
0: What does everybody love that you just don't get? Hit us up, Big Boy Big Neighborhood. Boy.

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1: Of course, it is real 103.9.
0: Big Boy's Neighborhood, we're speaking on it. What does everybody love that you just don't get? We're going to bring Madi. Oh, not you, Madi.
2: Oh, right.
0: Not our Madi. We're going to bring Madi into the neighborhood and see what's going down with Madi up in here. Madi, hello.
3: Hello.
0: Hello there, Madi. Madi, what city are you calling from?
3: From Oxnard.
0: Oxnard rocks hard, top of the food chain, baby.
2: Period.
0: All right, now. What does everybody love that you just don't get, Madi?
3: You know, is that cheesecake.
0: Like cheesecake, period? Like how people say, oh, I like Snicker cheesecake. I like this cheesecake. So you saying cheesecake is something people love that you just don't get?
3: Yes, it's just too soft. It's just too much.
0: Relax. Hey, man.
4: Me going to Cheesecake Factory is like I'm in a little kid in a candy shop, bro.
0: This is not
4: the amount of
0: debate.
4: Options.
0: Dude, these are people talking.
4: Oh, and right now it's October, so they have this pumpkin spice cheesecake, bro, with this little ice cream on the side. What are we talking about
2: if I
4: here?
2: I had to let the Bad Bunny hater go, you gotta let this one go.
0: Like, this is, I think the Bad Bunny call was way more debatable.
2: I almost passed out for that one.
0: Than the cheesecake, man. What about you and the country thing? People don't get vibe with that.
2: Yeah.
0: Oh, man. Jesus Christ. Let's bring Akeem into the neighborhood as he was going down with Akeem the Dream up in here. Akeem, hello.
5: Hello.
0: Hello there, Akeem. What does everybody love that you just don't get?
5: Crocs, man. The shoes, the little slippers, Crocs. Yeah, I don't understand.
2: No, low-key same.
0: Yeah, Crocs, man. Does anyone in here wear Crocs? Why did I figure you did? Our boy Jay Savvy, man, who DJs at Kalani's or whatever on the weekends.
4: If you have two or more kids, you might wear Crocs.
0: I have two kids.
4: Oh, yeah. Two, okay.
0: You know what I'm saying? And to anybody that rock Crocs, I'm not tripping off of. They're probably very comfortable.
4: Yeah,
2: right.
0: You know what I'm saying? I just hadn't gotten into Crocs.
2: I hear they're very comfortable.
0: Yeah, man.
4: Akeem, how come you don't like them? Or who shouldn't wear them? Or what do you mean?
5: Okay. So they're okay with women and kids, but grown men should not wear Crocs. And this is my reason why.
0: Okay.
5: When you see a grown man wearing Crocs, you'll probably never look at them the same. But it looks like one of those hippos from the game, Hungry Hungry Hippos, on man's feet.
0: Right. What? There it is. Yeah, hey, this is his thing. Do you wear Crocs, Lou?
4: I don't wear Crocs. But my son does.
0: You got a pair of Crocs.
4: Myra wears Crocs.
6: I wear slides.
0: Okay. Yeah. All righty, man.
4: You don't know the pair of Crocs, Quest?
6: No. Crocs?
2: Oh. I don't know.
0: Crocs?
2: Crocs. Like, hey, nervous over there.
0: Yeah, if you're going to talk some mess, at least present it in the right way. Let's bring Stacy into the neighborhood and see what's going down with Stacy in here and see what's happening. Stacy, hello.
7: Hello.
0: Hello there, Stacy. Stacy, what city are you calling from?
7: I'm calling from Fontana.
0: Fontana, hello. All righty now, Stacy from Fontana. Stacy, what does everybody love you just don't get?
7: I'm going to say McDonald's.
0: Right.
2: Wow.
0: Man, McDonald's is different.
2: Yeah,
0: why not?
2: It is.
0: No, I'm talking about not good different. It's like, it's different. Now, why you don't love McDonald's and everybody else loves McDonald's?
7: Okay, every time I pass by McDonald's, the lines are always so long. I don't understand it, but one thing I will say is in school, they showed us the Super Size Me documentary. I think it traumatized me because after showing those fries did not age after so many years.
0: Yeah.
7: I was just like, I'm never eating McDonald's again.
0: The same with the burger. Yeah. They say you can put the burger up. Let me tell you this. Stacy, how young are you?
7: I'm 29 years young.
0: All right, 29 years young. Let me tell you how fat I am. I went to go see that movie, Super Size Me, and if anybody knows what Super Size Me is, Morgan, he ate like McDonald's for like a month, gained weight.
2: Had
0: all kind of problems, right? Mm. I watched that movie, and when I rolled out, I went to McDonald's.
2: Right after?
0: Yeah, right after.
4: She said, oh, Lord.
0: Yeah. Stacey, did you say, oh, Lord?
7: Yeah.
0: Okay, yeah, all right. But,
2: she's like, could be me.
0: Yeah, but you didn't know what I was talking about. I was, that's how fat I was.
2: No,
0: you know what I'm saying? All righty, Stacey's like a no judgment zone over here. All righty.
2: I got traumatized for a little, then I went back.
0: Yeah. All righty there. All righty, your chance to speak on it. What does everybody love that you just don't get?
4: We had Angelica and she hung up, but she said matcha.
0: Oh, matcha.
4: And that's a
0: matcha.
4: Whole other company.
0: Yeah, man.
2: Oh, my God.
0: The whole thing for me, man, how people can stand in line for Starbucks. And just wait and all that. All righty. Believe that. Big Boy's Neighborhood.
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0: 39. Big boy neighborhood Luigi is up in here. What up, Lou Dog?
1: All right, so we all heard the news about the 49ers owner getting caught in this prostitution sting.
0: Ruining him, right? Niners gang.
1: Yeah, so he was going through a divorce since like May or something like that. So just recently, and obviously he has a wife, he has kids. And I don't know what trouble he was going through, but they're trying to clear some things up because they said he got arrested in the sting, and it was at this mobile park in East Palestine, Ohio, is getting, like, a lot of attention.
0: Are people booking appointments?
1: Yeah.
0: People cruising around.
1: You got to figure, news stations are probably out there. You know, there's a lot of people driving by. Oh,
0: right. I know if it was local, we'd be out there.
1: Hell yeah.
0: Bring back the story.
1: Yeah, so for whatever it is, like, now they're speaking out and just coming out and saying, like, yo, that's not where he got arrested at. That's not where everything happened. He just happened to pull over, and that's where they arrested him, in front of that mobile park. Yeah, so, yeah, the mobile home park says police, they told him that he was arrested there because that's where he happened to get pulled over, and that park address weren't being used in the sting.
0: So, gotcha. Yeah. Okay. It sounds more scandalous when you say mobile park, you know what I'm saying?
1: Yeah, but then again, it says this. But the police report says York was actually directed to the mobile home park and given a fake lot number.
2: Oh.
1: So maybe they used that as the location, but they just busted them right before.
0: Well, that's when I sued the authorities.
1: Yeah, right.
0: I was sued the authorities, man.
1: That's right. So now the mobile park, Wheat Hill, like, they're coming out and just trying to clear
0: things
1: up.
0: But for them to do a prostitution sting, that means that there's prostitution around there.
1: For sure.
0: Yeah.
1: Right?
0: It's not like we walk out the building and they just have a sting out here. You know
2: it
0: what I'm saying?
2: It has to match the aesthetic.
0: Yeah. Like, what are you talking about?
3: Yeah, now he sounds like an angry pimp. Nothing going on here. Come on,
2: you should be glad about the promo.
0: Hell yeah. I bet somebody back here like, man, well, damn it, maybe we should open up one. How do we capitalize on
1: this? I don't know
0: this?
1: If you guys have seen, but there's a local spot called Didi's Cafe.
3: Don't talk about it.
1: A lot of people that got busted because an influencer, dumb influencer, went in there and ruined it for
3: real
1: everybody.
3: Real dumb influencer,
1: went in
3: man.
1: There with, like, the Meta glasses, recorded a little undercover stuff, then the news kind of got a hold of it.
0: And it's called Didi's Cafe?
1: Yeah.
3: Didi's Cafe.
1: It was like a
3: magical place.
0: You ever been to Didi's?
1: They sell food, they sell coffee, the girls are in bikinis.
2: Do they sell matcha?
3: When I walk in, they know me.
1: Yeah, they sell good matcha.
3: Sit down. They know me. I got a spot.
0: And somebody went in there with Meta glasses.
3: Yeah, ruined it.
1: And then they did a whole report on the like on a news station.
0: So it's over now.
1: They shut it down.
0: Yeah. I always find out when it's late.
1: A little bit back open again. Some you know they can never close those places down. Yeah. But I remember when.
0: So
1: I was
0: what
1: there,
0: was going on in there?
1: It was just women.
0: So you've been there.
1: So,
0: no, you said I was there.
1: Yes, I've been there.
3: Oh, he's been there, all right.
1: I've never.
3: I seen him.
0: I remember when I was there.
1: Yeah. But I know friends that go there a lot. So even when I saw that footage, I was like, damn, I'm looking in the background to see if the homies were in the back.
3: Yeah, I go there for the scene.
1: With my luck, it would have been like I show up with the homies and then like they just bust everything.
2: Right.
0: So they were wearing bikinis, but was there. Do you feel like
1: you
0: it
1: can
0: was.
1: Charge for extra activity.
3: Yeah, you go there for the tea, you stay for the toe. Oh, yeah,
0: damn.
1: A lot of macho beef.
0: What city? It's like Garden Grove. I remember this thing, though.
1: There's a few of them over there. Garden Grove, Santa Ana.
0: That's crazy. I got to be in Garden Grove this weekend.
2: I only know Didi's Discal.
0: Yeah.
3: Let me go. I'll show you around.
0: I heard that.
1: It might be open again. I don't know.
0: These influencers messing up everything. Y'all do continue to hang out with us in the neighborhood, man. Big boys neighborhood.
4: Turn me up a little bit.

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Big Boy's Neighborhood, phone tap courtesy to your good friend, Mr. Luther Lufe. This one right here, man, is Grand Theft Video Game. This is what Luther calls the store because he wants to exchange a stolen Grand Theft Auto game for another video game. But let's go to get into your phone tap right here, Big Boy's Neighborhood.

0: 1039, ladies and gentlemen, Vegas is number one for hip-hop and R&B. Big Boys Neighborhood, we're speaking on it. What does everybody love that you just don't get? We're going to bring Wana into the neighborhood and see if Wana want to win. All right, now, Wana, hello.
1: Hello.
0: Wana, what does everybody love, Wana, that you just don't get?
1: You know, something that everyone seems to love, I just don't get the hype, is boba.
0: Oh my God, yes, man.
2: You love boba?
1: What is it?
3: I like the chewiness. I don't know. I love it.
4: It's weird, the texture.
0: What's in there? What is boba?
1: The texture? I don't know. I don't get it.
0: Yeah, like you don't know what it is, huh?
4: It's just a bunch of balls of sugar, bro.
0: And you love balls.
3: Out of your mouth.
0: You said it, man.
4: Nice and slimy. Just like, I don't know. It's a weird texture.
0: Are we still talking about boba?
4: No, yeah, I'm talking about the little balls in boba.
0: But we still talking about Bubba, right?
4: Yeah.
0: Oh, okay.
3: Right. All right. I was talking about Bubba.
0: Yeah. I don't know. He had his eyes closed. You know what I'm saying? Started licking his lips. I was like, dude. So you just talking about the boba's delicious. That's why you're licking your lips.
4: Bro.
0: Yeah, the boba and the boba straw. Right. Like, my daughter, she likes boba.
3: Uh-huh.
0: And she be like, you wanted me to bring you back one? I'm like, nah.
3: You don't like it either?
0: You know what? I just don't want the work that comes with it. I don't want to be drinking something and chewing something and gotta have this fat ass straw. I'm just good on boba.
4: Hey, no judgment, big dog.
0: No, I'm just saying for me, I'm not good. I didn't say to anybody else. Right. You know what I'm saying?
3: I don't like it.
0: Yeah, look at him over here. Like,
4: love those little bowls.
0: You said it again, bro. I'm trying to save you, man. What does everybody love that you just don't get? Big Boys Neighborhood.

0: Friday. 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Big Boy's Neighborhood right here on Real 103.9. Vegas is number one for hip-hop and R&B. Big Boy's Neighborhood, your chance to hit us up, your chance to speak on it right now. What does everybody love that you just don't get? We're going to bring Nicole into the neighborhood to see what's going down with Nicole up in here. Nicole, hello.
1: Hello
0: there, Nicole.
1: I'm calling from Rosemead.
0: Rosemead, hey. Up in here. Nicole from Rosemead. What does everybody love that you just don't get, Nicole?
1: I'm going to have to say the mint chocolate chip combo.
0: Like the mint chocolate chip, like ice creams and stuff like that?
1: Cake, mint chocolate chip together is not a thing.
0: Yeah. Hey, man, that's my daughter's, like, one of her favorite ice creams.
2: Really?
0: Yeah. Oh, my gosh. I could never.
3: It's adulting to like that.
0: I could eat it, but yeah. I'd never go and say, hey, man, let me order that. Yeah. Like, I could take a spoon of it from somewhere, or when you go to places and you say, oh, can I get a sample?
3: Yeah.
0: Maybe, right. But nah.
4: Yeah, me either. I just don't feel like they go.
3: I'm with you on that one.
1: Right. No, exactly. You're looking for freshness, but you're looking for sweet, and it's not even like a sweet. It's like a heavy sweet, too.
0: Yeah,
1: it's
0: man.
1: Like super strong combination.
0: Wow. Yeah, have you ever taken some...
1: like, am I brushing my teeth, or am I having a sweet treat right now?
0: Have you ever taken, like, a vanilla ice cream and crunched up...

0: Hey, Bruce, are you on TikTok?
1: Yeah, I'm on TikTok.
0: Man, give us your TikTok right now. We'll check you out.
2: Are you Latino, Bruce?
1: It's going to be Brother Bruce.
0: Brother Bruce. Bruce. And it's B-R-O.
1: Brother Bruce.
0: Is it like brother spelled out?
1: Yeah, brother and Bruce.
0: I heard
1: Bruce,
0: that.
2: Are you Latino?
1: Huh?
2: Are you Latino Mexican?
1: Yeah, I'm from Los Angeles, bro. My friends from Mexico.
0: Right, go ahead now.
2: And they name you Bruce?
1: Yeah, Bruce. Yeah, right. they named me after Bruce Lee. Oh.
2: You're a Bruce Lee cholo.
0: Hey, man. So you're Mexican parents. Where are your parents from?
2: We found you on TikTok too, Bruce.
1: I think Jalisco, Nayarit.
0: Okay, so your Mexican parents named you Bruce Lee after Bruce Lee. I mean, named you Bruce after Bruce Lee.
2: Mexican dad loves
1: Bruce. Yeah, Bruce,
0: I heard that, man.
3: I don't know why.
2: Hey, man. My dad loves Bruce Lee.
0: You know what it is? It's an era thing, too.
3: Oh, is it?
0: It's an era thing.
3: Growing up, my dad loved me.
0: Bruce meant a lot. Hey, man, they had this thing when Bruce Lee died. There was a rumor that he was coming back in 10 years. So people waited for Bruce Lee to come back.
3: Yeah,
0: man. Oh, yeah, man. What does everybody love that you just don't get? Hit us up. Once again, thank you, Brother Bruce.
3: Right.
0: Big Boys Neighborhood.
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1: Big boy. Big boy.
0: All righty now.
1: Jesus Sepulveda's up in here. Jesus, boy. Hang loose. Ah, boy.
2: Is this cheating? Is it cheating if a guy gives your girl a jacket because she's cold? I mean,
3: is it cheating if I was out with my friends, I got cold and accepted another man's
4: Absolutely.
3: Jacket?
4: Absolutely.
3: No, that's cheating?
4: Freeze to death. Die. Deathbed. That's cheating.
3: That
4: if you
3: is
4: accept his jacket, that's cheating. It's done. We are done.
2: I get the passion and I understand what he's doing, but I don't know if it's cheating, but it is uncomfortable. And I don't know if I would like that. I wouldn't like to do that.
0: You just wanted a
2: conversation. I honestly would be like, you know what? Freeze would maybe be like, oh, she loves me, loves me. You know what I mean? Right. But like, if she took a guy's jacket,
5: right,
2: I would feel some type of way.
4: Money, yeah,
5: that's
4: that to
5: tough.
4: You?
5: Yeah, that's tough. Because you know what? I feel like it is kind of crazy because it's somebody else's jacket, but also like, I don't want to freeze. Like, my man should understand that the only reason why I took the jacket is because I was gonna freeze, and I'm a very cold person. I get cold easily.
0: Yeah, she's anemic.
5: Chewing on ice.
0: They haven't told her yet. But
2: yeah,
0: I think it depends on who's giving her the jacket.
5: That's true.
2: Okay,
5: that's
0: you know, like, I'm saying, like, if Veto was out with her friend, and I forget his name. Damn. But if he gave her the jacket, I'd be like, okay, that's fine.
2: Right.
0: You know what I'm saying?
2: I mean, yeah. I've dated girls who have gay friends all the time. And like, when they gave her jackets,
0: you know,
2: I'm like, I can tell. This guy was doing the splits for no reason. I'm like,
0: no, I'm talking about Veto's friend. I'm speaking about. Thank God I didn't say his name.
2: Right. I've been in like a past relationship where like a guy in the group, I didn't know him, but he was around the group, you know, friend of a friend or whatever. And he gave my girl at the time a jacket because she was cold. And it bothered me.
0: Oh, okay.
2: Like, it was a convo. Like, I remember I was uncomfortable about it. And it just felt weird because, like, you know, the cologne's in his jacket. That was on her.
0: So it's the time.
2: Yeah.
0: Specifically who it is.
2: And she's like holding it. She kept complimenting how warm it was. And I'm like, all right.
0: Did you have a jacket?
2: I didn't have a jacket.
0: You did not?
2: I didn't have a jacket, no.
0: I did not have
2: a jacket.
0: Okay, just making sure, because I was like, man, if you didn't offer it yours.
2: Yeah, that would have been crazy.
5: I don't want to take another crusty man's jacket over my man's. Like, but, it just depends on the situation. Like, I don't want to wear another man's jacket if I'm in a relationship, to be honest.
0: But, like say, for instance, we're out, right? And we're coming out, and I give you, like, my neighborhood jacket, because you're cold.
5: Right. No,
0: would you accept it?
5: Yeah, but see, that's why I'm saying it depends. Yes, it depends.
0: Right.
5: It depends.
2: Yeah, I can see that, but I would feel some type of way. Cheating, though?
0: Right.
2: I don't know.
0: Nah, cheating.
5: That's too much.
2: Cheating
5: that's
2: is too much. It's too much.
5: That's
2: toxic. I don't know if I would break up with someone for that, but I would be like, hey,
0: what
2: next
0: if he
2: time,
0: gave her his freezing jacket after they finished doing it and she was naked?
5: Yeah.
0: And after they hooked up and then he gave her the jacket.
5: That's
2: made
5: cheating.
2: A good point, but let me think.
0: Oh, it is my
5: that's
0: say less.
5: Well, all right.
0: we're going to arrive to the right answer somehow.
2: Right.
0: Y'all continue to hang with us in the neighborhood. Big boy.
6: She ain't even all that. I ain't even like that.

0: 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Big Boys Big Neighborhood. Boy. Hey, man, we got to come back. We just had a call from a guy by the name of Bruce.
1: Yep.
0: On TikTok, Brother Bruce. We got to play some of his inspirational videos
1: right.
0: as well.
1: Yeah. Very inspirational.
0: Yeah, man. So they're cutting up the audio to get it for us right now. So all right, good. And now Big Boys Neighborhood, Mariana in the neighborhood. Mari, you are speaking on Tyrese. What's going down with Tyrese?
1: Yes, we have to talk about Tyrese.
0: There you go.
1: And you know, the song, he was inspired by Kim Kardashian with How You Gonna Act Like That.

0: by
1: Kim Kardashian.
0: Damn, yes, that's crazy. I never knew the story behind this, and I fell for it completely. He recently sat down and talked about like how it happened and why it's inspired by Kim K.
2: Oh, I lived with Damon and Kim when I worked on that album. 3 years when I was working on that album.
3: And they were dating?
2: They were married.
3: What did you see in the house?
2: I'll leave it at this. When everything happened with Ray J, I was there. Meaning, like, I was there whenever that sex tape happened, and I was there for all of it. Damon was my brother. I was literally at the crib, and everything happened in real time, and it was inspired by wondering, how did she act like that while she was with Damon?
1: Oh, damn.
0: Yeah, I did not know that.
1: Man.
0: I'm like, I wonder if that's true. I feel like
1: know.
0: It has to be, no?
1: I mean.
0: That's a big thing to say.
1: Hell yeah, it is,
0: like,
1: man.
0: You know, he was living with them.
1: And how you going to act like? I didn't even know that Kim was so-called in a relationship or married at the time when the Ray J thing went down.
0: Yeah.
1: A lot of that stuff wasn't on my radar either.
0: Me either.
1: AKA, I didn't give a damn.
4: Yeah.
1: You know what I'm saying? But yeah, damn, he said he was right there.
0: Yeah,
1: and how you going to act like that? Okay, so now I get, what, Lou?
4: All right, so I'm looking at this. It says the song released in like 2002. It was recorded and released in 2002. The Kim K and Ray J's tape reportedly filmed in 2003. And was not released until 2007. Is it mathing or am I tripping?
0: Is it mathing?
5: I don't know, man.
4: So you made the song before 2002, and then the tape was filmed in 2003. So maybe.
0: Okay, yeah, I don't know. If
4: was
0: it's
4: he
0: mathing.
4: Just like.
1: Can you stop checking receipts? Wait, hold on. So how you gonna act like that came out when?
4: Yeah, in 2002.
1: Mm-hmm. Okay.
4: And the tape came out, was filmed in 2003, not released publicly until like 2007. So. I don't know.
0: Yeah, it's damn, not. I don't man. Think it's. I'm not that good at math.
1: Yeah,
0: but maybe it was just
4: maybe I don't know. He's claiming that she cheated and he was around that or something like that.
5: I don't know. He said that's, the tape.
4: Yeah.
0: So, but when would he go? Come
1: but Tyrese knows that there's an internet, right?
4: Yeah.
0: Oh, okay. That's why I'm like, it doesn't make sense for him to lie on something that big. But also,
1: and we can go back and check the dates.
0: Right, the tapes.
1: Okay, so when did the song come out?
4: 2002.
1: All right, and the tape was filmed.
4: Filmed in 2003, and then the tape kind of came out public.
2: No, I lived with Damon and Kim.
1: How long? Okay, go to Damon.
2: When I worked on that album. 3 years.
1: Okay, he lived.
2: When I was working on that album.
3: And they were dating?
2: They were married.
3: What did you see in the house?
4: Okay, so they were married.
2: I'll leave it at this. When everything happened with Ray J, I was there. Meaning, like, I was there whenever that sex tape happened, and I was there for all of it. Damon was my brother. I was literally at the crib.
1: Yeah. Maybe he's not talking about release.
4: Yeah.
1: Maybe something happened. He was but the song came out in 2002.
4: Yeah, they divorced in 2004.
0: Yeah, and
4: so
0: it's
4: he's been with them for 3 years.
1: Let's get back to some music, man. Yeah, I'm getting a little headache. All right, now. Big boy,
0: big boy.
1: All right. Yeah, no. I don't know.
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0: Real 103.9 Vegas is number one for hip hop and R&B. Big Boy's Neighborhood. Boy. All righty, now Mariana in the neighborhood. Now I'm going to really hear this flushed out for the first time right now. Mm-hmm. And Mariana, yeah. You've been having problems with your shoulder.
1: I know, yes.
0: Right, so...
1: And it's been happening for years now. And I just had my appointment with a specialist yesterday, and he told me that I need surgery.
0: Like what kind shoulder of... Like shoulder surgery?
1: Yeah.
0: Like something done or replacement?
1: Yeah, so I need something, like it needs to...
0: That little ball?
1: Yeah, they need to...
0: Your rotator cuff?
1: Yeah, my rotator... Well, no, it's not the rotator cuff. Oh. It's like something else in there. It's in the... Not in the joint, but... The way that he explained it to me, I was like, hold on, let me record this so I can get a better breakdown. But basically what they're going to repair, like one of the, I don't know if it's like the tendon or something like that, but he has to go in there and check if there's anything deeper, like anything that he has to maybe get a bone from like my joint and actually put it in there. But he's going to see that with another, he's going to do like a CAT scan or like an MRI.
0: Like an MRI or something.
1: But when they do that, they're going to have to do like this injection in my bone so that they can take a better picture of everything.
0: Yeah.
1: I didn't even know that
0: was probably
1: like a
0: different like MRI with a different like contrast or something like that.
1: Yeah, so that they can take a better picture. So they'll be able to see everything from there.
0: So the last time when you had popped your shoulder out, right? That does the pain, are you feeling more pain now since then? Like,
1: because
0: I know you've been playing with it.
1: Yeah. I don't feel more pain, but it does feel a little more like there's something going on. Like, I feel like I want to crack it more, but I'm so Yeah, I'm so scared of lifting my arm all the way up, like the right one, because that's how it happened.
0: Tell them how it happened real quick.
1: So the last time that it happened, it was literally me from just like trying to fix my hair clip.
0: Yeah.
1: And it popped out like my whole arm.
2: You reached back to your head.
1: I reached back, dude, and it just got stuck there.
0: You would not do that with your right, huh?
1: I'm
0: right
1: not
0: now,
1: doing
0: huh?
1: that. Like, even if I put my hair up now, like, I'll go like this because I'm just not lifting. Like, I put my head down.
0: Just try it on air, see if it happens. Because they said that when it happened, you were so loud.
1: Yeah.
0: You were screaming.
2: You got carried out. There was an ambulance here?
1: Yeah.
2: At the station?
1: Dude, embarrassing.
0: They had to take her to the emergency room.
1: Yeah.
0: Like, even when I talked to our producer, when I talked to Juan, Juan was shook.
2: Really?
1: Yeah,
0: it was. It must have been real bad.
1: People. And the longer that it's like dislocated for, the more it gets damaged. So
2: does
1: it's
2: it
1: like,
2: feel like your arm's just like dangling, or what does it feel like? Oh,
1: like having a shoulder dislocation.
2: Yeah.
1: I just feel like you can feel like your bone popped out. Like it's like that's what it literally feels like. It feels like nothing else other than like, oh my god, my bone is literally out. Like I can feel that.

0: the lean.
1: Right.
0: You
1: know what I'm saying? When I get the surgery, I'll be able to do that.
0: Yeah, man.
1: But oh apparently, God. I had already seen that specialist, and he was telling me, like, are you ready to just get this done? Like, I didn't even realize it because this has happened to me probably like every 2 years since it's happened.
0: Oh, man.
1: Yeah.
0: How many years you think in total?
1: Maybe like for 10 years already.
0: Oh, yeah.
1: Yeah. And he was like, are you ready to get this done?
0: Even with mine, I don't have like a torn rotator cuff. My rotator cuff is just off. It's detached.
2: Damn.
0: So they were telling me if I would have came in earlier, I could have saved it, that kind of thing. But it's gone, man.
2: So you're going to have surgery?
1: I'm going to have surgery. And it's going to happen again if I don't do it. That's
2: You're going to come back like an X-Men or something with like a robotic arm.
1: Oh, my God.
2: Marvel.
0: From the words of our listener, Brother Bruce. This is Brother Bruce.
3: Look at this beautiful day we got. You know, at the end of the day, you got to be like, thank you, God, for this day, you know? Thank you, God, for everything you've given me, Lord Jesus.
0: Yeah.
3: In Jesus' name we pray, amen. Never give up. Always remember, you wake up.
0: You wake up.
3: You grind. Be happy.
0: Be happy.
3: Never give up.
0: Never give up.
3: You weren't meant to give up.
0: Giving up is for losers.
3: Giving up is for losers.
0: There it is. You know what I'm saying?
1: You know what? I really like that one.
0: Big boy's neighborhood.

0: dip, I dip, we like, damn.
1: Real 103.9. Big Boy's Neighborhood. Phone tap on the 10's time, ladies and gentlemen. Courtesy of your good friend, Mr. Luther Lupe, for your Friday. This one right here is Netflix fraud.
2: Hell yeah.
1: Do you share your Netflix password with other people? Well, for those out there, you got to be careful because Luther is now working for the Netflix fraud department. Yep. It's going to get into your phone tap on the 10's right here. Big Boy's Neighborhood.

0: Las Vegas is number one for hip-hop and R&B. Of course, it is Real 103.9. And do continue to hang with us in the neighborhood. Mighty to the potty. What you got?
1: Kehlani had to pause her tour because she wasn't feeling well. And she shared it on social media. I mean, it looks like it's a kind of bad. I don't want to scare anyone, you know, but she did pause her tour.
0: Something's out there, too. We're going to talk about it. Y'all continue to hang with us in the neighborhood. Big Boys Neighborhood.

0: Real 1039. Big Boy Neighborhood Mariana in the Neighborhood Mari to the party. What you got?
1: All right, we got to talk about Kehlani pausing her tour right now. And I feel so bad because we love Kehlani.
0: Yeah, hell yeah, we do. Do we know why?
1: Well, she posted on Instagram. She made a whole post about it. And she's like, after 2 days off feeling completely normal, I've been up all night, unable to swallow, and in so much pain. Oh. I just left the hospital and I am not cleared to sing for the next two shows. I'm so sorry, Camden. I think that's a place.
0: Like Camden, New Jersey,
1: yes, I think. Yes, and D.C. My team is working on a solution. Breaks my heart to have to ever do this. I do everything I'm supposed to ensure my health stays up to par, and it still isn't guaranteed. We'll pick back up in Virginia.
0: Okay, so she just had to cancel a couple of dates.
1: Those two.
0: Oh, okay. I thought she had canceled her tour.
1: No, just a few dates.
0: Okay.
1: But and she also posted her in the hospital, so I'm just like, I wonder exactly what's going on, because I know she's talked about how she always has like some throat or nose problems.
0: And
1: like,
0: things, like even with me, I never get anything with like my throat or anything like that.
1: Yeah.
0: And this year, or last week, and I still got kind of a little...
1: Right.
0: You know, but something's going around, and that's why I was even clowning to Mariana. I was like, dude, if I was a singer, I would have had to cancel some shows.
2: Oh, yeah.
0: No way in the world I could have pulled that off, man.
1: Right. Yeah. I mean, and for her, she puts on a show too, like she goes all out. So it must be really heartbreaking, especially for her, because I know she loves her fans as well.
0: Yeah,
1: so
0: man.
1: It's like, must be really hard.
0: And Camden, and you say DC?
1: And DC.
0: Oh,
1: yeah.
0: Man. And she brought out Cardi to one of the shows as well, man. They're like a dynamic duo that people don't know.
1: Yeah.
0: They pop up and pop out for each
1: other.
0: But that's not going to happen in Camden and D.C. right
1: now. I know.
0: Now.
1: Yeah, she said she'll return back in Virginia, so...
0: Hey, man, and they're going to have to, like, postpone those dates, too, as far as because she got to travel through. It's not like they could be immediately put back on schedule because she's traveling through.
1: Yeah, like, people that probably are going from different states and getting hotels, like, they probably, like, I wonder what she's going to do. Like, is she going to get them tickets for the next show or?
0: Yeah, or she got to double back at some point.
1: Yeah.
0: And, you know, you probably may not see her now till end of the year or top of the year, depending on how long this tour is going.
1: Yeah.
0: You know, and it is wild. Because when you say people travel through, because D.C. is also a connector where people probably come from Maryland, do things like
1: that.
0: And the same with if she's in Camden, New Jersey. People come in from everywhere from Camden or other parts of New Jersey, even New York.
2: Yeah, I'm looking at her schedule right now. So she's going to 826, 827, canceled, obviously.
0: Yesterday, today.
2: Yeah, right. So now she goes all the way up to October 4th in San Francisco.
0: Oh, okay.
2: And
0: so
2: then after
0: that,
2: I think it's international.
0: Oh, well, maybe not. No, you know what I'm saying? Yeah. Well, we get ours.
1: Right.
0: You know what I mean? Believe that. Y'all continue to hang with us in the neighborhood, Big Boys
2: Big
0: neighborhood.
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0: Big Boy Neighborhood Louis G is up in here. What up, Lou Dog?
1: All right, GTA 6, bro. Today on Netflix, there's going to be like an extended trailer. It's going to be 26 minutes long from the information that we're getting. What sucks about this is that you might see a lot of things that you've already seen because a lot of this stuff got leaked.
0: Yeah.
1: There's this hacker who leaked so much of the game of stories that are going to be happening, so many little things here and there, and it was like nonstop, bro. Some other gamers are kind of mad about it.
2: The GTA 6 leaks are completely out of control right now. The story is all over the place. There's so many things going on that I can't even process the majority of it. In fact, when this video is done, there's probably going to be 10 more stories that were happening while I'm recording this.
0: Wow.
2: But let's start right here. Take-Two has reportedly sent a lawyer to the home of a person who predicted the exact date that CyberLeak would start releasing GTA 6 videos. The prediction was made about a month before the leaks began, and now the situation has reportedly escalated enough for Take-Two to investigate the person behind it. Take-Two has already taken legal steps to identify people connected to the GTA 6 leaks, including seeking information from Microsoft and Discord.
0: Oh, it's real.
1: Oh, it's real. They're hunting. Dude, this is the most anticipated game of all time.
0: Yeah, man.
1: And for somebody to leak it, like, dog, that's like spoiler alert to the max for these gamers, for anybody who's a fan.
0: They would do $1 billion first day.
1: I would be mad if that was to happen, bro.
0: And it sounds like if they put that much authority on it, it sounds like the leaks are true.
1: Oh, yeah.
0: You know what I'm saying? Like, sometimes things are leaking. It's like, oh, they're going down, you know, the wrong trail. But that sounds like it's real.
1: Yeah, they put out the statement. They said that, you know, obviously the leaks have been heartbreaking. They apologize for delays on releasing, like, official updates. So I think some people just got frustrated. Was like, hey, you ain't going to put this out.
0: Yeah.
1: You keep saying some dates and they're not out. Like, I'm going to figure it out. I'm just going to put it out.

0: Yeah, like, stop playing with us.
1: Yeah, 1,000%, bro. So, yeah, 26 minutes long, the trailer today. Obviously, a lot of people are waiting for this game. I'm not a crazy, crazy gamer, but like I said, I was the one who bought GTA when it was on PC. Right. Like, me and my boy Albert, when we were, like, junior high, we couldn't find it anywhere. It was, like, you couldn't, like, it was, like, banned in the U.S. for a minute because it was considered very violent and over, like, 18.
2: Are you serious?
1: Yeah, you couldn't buy it if you were under, like, 18 years old. We had to, like, do it online and do it from some other country to ship it in. Like, it was crazy. What we had to do.
0: It was hard copy, right?
1: Yeah, when it was just a disc.
0: Right.
1: You just had to put it on the PC and you were just playing with the little guy and it would just shoot. Boop, boop, boop, boop.
0: Dude, I'm in GTA 5.
1: Yeah, you are.
0: And also San Andreas Fault. Mm-hmm. I think I'm in two of them.
1: Ooh,
0: and yeah. I don't know how to play them.
1: Yeah.
2: I've never played it, man.
1: You're going to trip out the storyline.
0: My son or somebody let me hear my voice on it.
1: Uh-huh. Yeah.
0: Because one of them, I got like a radio station in it.
2: Right.
0: And but y'all know.
1: Yes, you do.
0: Yeah.
2: That's insane.
0: They sent it to me early one time. I didn't even know how to turn it on to like get past like the intro.
1: Gotcha.
0: Yeah, man.
1: You were around some people the other day. Did you get like some little inside stuff about GTA? You're with some artists. Is there anything?
0: No, I didn't get nothing.
1: I'm trying to put two and two together because he mentioned something and I was like,
0: I didn't get nothing, man.
1: Okay, man.
2: That's top secret.
0: Yeah.
2: Why would he tell
1: us? All right.
0: Yeah, but I know I'm not in it.
1: Okay, gotcha.
0: I'm not in six. There's no NDA there. Gotcha. I'm definitely not in GTA.
1: Do you know any artists that are in it?
0: Nah.
1: Okay.
0: All right.
2: That's not convincing.
0: No, I don't. I really don't know any artists that's in there.
1: Gotcha.
0: I don't know. Is he an artist?
1: Yeah, they always have their own radio stations or something.
0: Yeah, that is crazy, right?
1: Yeah.
0: All righty, y'all continue to hang with us in the neighborhood. Big Boy's Neighborhood.

0: 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Big Boys Neighborhood. Definitely want to thank you for hanging out with us in the neighborhood. Enjoyed having you in the neighborhood. Hopefully you enjoyed hanging out with us
1: as well, man.
0: We had a chance to really get a great speak on it. What does everybody love that you just don't get?
2: Yeah.
0: Yeah.
3: And I just feel like I do sound like a hater when I say that I don't like country, because I love music so much, but man, I just cannot seem to get into country music.
0: Yeah, man. And you know what people will say to you as well? They'll say, oh, you just haven't heard the right country music.
3: Yeah.
0: Because I can say that to you right now, like, oh, I can give you something,
3: right?
0: But then you'll be like, I'm straight.
3: Yeah,
0: man,
3: it's kind of crazy.
0: Well, next time we roll together, I'm gonna subject you to nothing but country.
1: Oh, my God.
0: You better not get my car again, you know what I'm saying? You better not. But is there anything else that people love that you just like?
1: We had one caller named Dave. He said he doesn't understand fantasy football,
0: right?
1: He said the only fantasy he wants is like women, and I don't know why guys are over there fantasizing about other men,
0: amen,
1: in tights playing football. And I was like, bro, okay,
0: I don't get fantasy football either, you know what I'm saying? Right, yeah. A lot of people love it, but I just don't get it. I just don't know. I don't know the rules of it.
1: Yeah.
3: Right, no,
0: you know?
3: Me either.
0: Yeah, not that I want to explore it. you know what I'm saying? But even when I was talking about how my cousin Barry, how a lot of people love sushi.
1: Yeah, buddy.
0: You can't get him to eat sushi.
1: That's really?
0: Wild. Yeah, man. Yeah.
3: Damn. Yeah, I can't get my dad to eat sushi. I've
0: really
3: tried.
0: Though?
3: Yeah.
1: Really? No. But eat ceviche, right?
3: Eat ceviche, yeah.
0: But did you tell him I like sushi?
3: No, maybe we need to tell him.
0: Yeah. And our guy Ty Hollywood that worked with us, Ty, he eats no watermelon, no melons. Like, he can't, he's like, man, people love it, but nah.
3: That's crazy. You know, we had somebody call in, Margie called in and said that she hates jorts. That she has kids wearing jorts, and I'm like, damn, I feel attacked.
0: What is that? Just the jeans, the jeans shorts?
3: The shorts, but they're like longer. They're a little bit baggier. They have that look.
0: I saw this dude yesterday in a store, and was this a store? I don't even think I went to the store yesterday. I don't know where I saw him at. But he was wearing jeans, but it looked like they were his girls.
1: Oh, no.
0: You know how we had somebody that called in and they was talking about like cut off jeans with the white fringes hanging?
1: Yeah.
0: So when I looked at it, I was like, oh, damn.
3: Yeah.
0: But they were so little.
3: Oh, like booty shorts?
0: Yeah, they were, dude, damn. They were like, he even got to a point where if somebody saw me looking at him, they would have been like, dude, what big tripping off of?
1: Yeah.
0: Like this look. And I was even thinking like, is this a prank joke? And somebody recording our expressions?
3: Big, it's sassy man apocalypse. Sarah.
0: Yeah, there it is, man. All righty, but thank you guys for hanging out with us. Enjoy the rest of your day. We are Big Boys Neighborhood, and we are gone.
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2: You're tapped in the Way Up with Angela Yee.
4: Oh, yes, Way Up with Angela Yee. I'm so happy it's Friday. Do you understand how happy I am that it's Friday? And not only am I happy that it's Friday, I'm happy that we have a legend stopping through today for the album Diligence 2, which came out on Tuesday. Busta Rhymes is going to be in the building. You know, we both from Brooklyn. We both from Flatbush. Okay. And Diligence 2 is out right now. B-Dot actually texted me. I told him to listen to the album, and he said, thanks for putting me on. So I love that for him. But anyway, we're going to get the show started with some love and some positivity. It is a New Music Friday, so you know what that means. Dan, you know what that means.
5: Absolutely. Shine a light on a new artist.
4: That's right. We're going to shine a light on a new up-and-coming artist. Nick Seal, that is your job. Nick is not feeling us today.
5: He's got a good one today.
4: He's got a good one
5: today? He's got a really good one today.
4: Don't he have a good one every day?
5: Friday? I personally like this one a lot.
4: All right. Well, we'll tell you who we're shining a light on, and then you're going to shine a light too. 800-292-5150. Call us up.

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1: It's time to shine a light on them.
3: All right, it's Way Up with Angela Yee, and it's a New Music Friday, so that means it's time to shine a light on an up-and-coming artist, Nick Seal, who's here on Way Up. You will go ahead and shine that light.
4: Yeah, so today we're shining a light on Lafayette, Louisiana's own Jay Sands, J-S.A.N.D, which stands for Jaleel Supplies All Needs and Demands. When I heard him, he reminds me of the backpack era, and it's real positive messaging in the music, and turns out he was actually discovered by Q-Tip from Tribe Called Quest, and he was able to be featured on and he was featured on LL Cool J's 2024 album The Force. So this guy's going places.
3: Alright, that song is called The Vow that was on The Force?
4: Yes.
3: Okay.
4: It was called The Vow.
3: Alright. And that album also was executive produced by Q-Tip.
4: Right.
3: LL's album. Alright, can we hear something?
4: Yeah, okay. Here's his new record, Easy, just dropped last week.

telling me to invest. No, okay. But anyway, that is your Yeezy. When we come back, it's a new music Friday. We'll tell you what's out today, what you can expect, what you should be listening to. It's a heavy music day today. It's way up.

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1: She take my money when I'm in need. Yeah, she's a trifling friend indeed. Oh, she's a gold digger way over town.

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3: Yeah, it's Way Up with Angela Yee, and it's time for a New Music Friday. You in position, Dan?
4: Okay. Let's do it.
3: All right, so you know Busta Rhymes is going to be joining us today because on Tuesday he put out Diligence to his Busta Rhymes and J Dilla project. He has almost 300 beats from J Dilla, and he's been holding on to those out of respect for the family. He had the whole family come in for his album listening party, and here is This Woman featuring D'Angelo.

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1: All right, also out today, Rada Wave's album Don't Look Down, Erykah Badu and The Alchemist, Before the Wind Blows, E-40. He's got a quadruple album out today, Turning My Money Over, Fat Joe, Organized Rhyme, Young Rado, He Is Me, Ken Carson, Cartoons, Trippy Red has NDA out, YNW Melly has Collect Call 2, and Majid Jordan has Two Roads. All right, also, we know she's been teasing this for quite some time, even when she came up here and guest hosted on Way Up with Angela Yee. Young Miami has not one, but two remixes of Spend That Out today, and one of them features Lil Baby and Kodak Black. Here it is.

All right, there's also a Spender remix that's a global one with Shensia, Vybz Kartel, and Davido. And you know, I have to talk about this because Prince is my favorite artist, and Londell McMillan, who is in control of the estate, was up here last week. But Prince, that Timeless album is out. It's out today. It's 10 rare and previously unreleased tracks from his legendary vault, and it spans from different decades, from 1977 all the way to 2016. And this project, they had a whole preview for it, but we're gonna play one of the songs off of this album. It's called The Guilty Ones.

0: All right, so you can check that out today too. With This Tear is also on this album. Prince composed, produced, and performed this before he gave the song to Celine Dion. The second single is called Stone, and it's an unreleased recording from spring of 1995. How Come You Don't Call Me Anymore Live is on this album. 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
5: The final week of the NFL preseason continues tonight with 10 games. 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In college football tomorrow, Bill Belichick in North Carolina take on TCU in Dublin. And Tarek Skubal's back on the hill tonight in Detroit, but this time as a Dodger. I'm Bill Horrendon.
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1: 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And I feel like sometimes the fans don't know how much they're appreciated. I want them to know you are greatly appreciated here in my eyes. 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
3: Hey! Now back! Yeah, she back at it. Bring it, bring in the Mac. We up with Angela Yee is on.

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1: Yeah, let's go.
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0: What's up? It's Way Up with Angela Yee, and we are getting ready for your secrets. Tell us a secret. Again, that number is 800-292-5150. Any secret you have, we are here to listen and not judge you, but have a good little laugh at your expense. It's Way Up with Angela Yee.

0: is a judgment-free zone. Tell us a secret.
1: Oh, yes. Way up at Angela Yee. And it's time for you to call us up and tell us a secret. 800-292-5150. It's a Friday. Make it spicy because I'm about to have some sweet bitch wine and I want to sip my wine while I listen to these secrets. Anonymous caller, tell us your secret.
2: Yeah, my secret is I'm actually married right now and got somebody else's wife pregnant. At the moment, we're twins and we don't know what to do. At first, she was saying, I want to keep them. And now she says she want to get rid of them because she don't know, because she don't want her husband to find out.
1: Sheesh. Oh, my gosh. That is a very sticky situation. Do you want to be with her?
2: At first, I thought it was just one kid.
1: Right. That's going to be two families torn apart. You think your wife would leave you?
2: I don't even know how to go about it. You know what I mean? I just want to keep everything private.
1: Twins, that's hard. That's a tough, tough, tough one.
2: And her husband actually got a child with somebody else out of country.
1: Oh, wow. So this is
2: like
1: a mess.
2: Exact situation. Yeah, it's a mess.
1: Do you love your wife? What made you have this affair?
2: She did me wrong, too. She went to DR and got into a situation herself.
1: Oh, so everybody's a mess. So y'all might as well just start over.
2: Yeah, we need Jesus. That's what we need.
1: Right? Y'all definitely need Jesus. This is a Tyler Perry movie. All right, well, thanks for sharing, and good luck. Honestly, that's a, you know, twins, that's a big deal, so.
2: It's a big deal, and I love the fact that, you know, I want to keep them, but, you know, I have to let her handle that.
1: You know, yeah, you got to be supportive of whatever decision she makes.
2: That's her decision, exactly.
1: All right, well, thanks for calling. Gosh, you think you have it tough. What's up, anonymous caller? How are you?
3: I'm doing well. How are you today?
1: I'm great, thank you. Do you want to tell me a secret?
3: Yes. Okay. So this was about 20 some years ago, back in like 2004. A guy that I was seeing, he and his friend offered me a threesome.
1: Oh.
3: And at the time, the guy I was seeing's friend was seeing my aunt. And he was already married, seeing my aunt on the down low, and he wanted to do a threesome with me. So I declined the offer, but I let him film us. So I got a sex tape out there that I'm hoping that is hidden.
1: What made you come up with that solution?
3: Well, he offered it. He was like, well, can I tape y'all? And I'm like, okay, well, that's kind of risky, but at least I'm not doing a threesome.
1: Okay, so you wanted to have a little fun and do something on the edge, and now you're like, dang, now I got a tape out there.
3: Yes.
1: Somewhere,
3: yes.
1: Now, if this guy wasn't messing with your aunt, would you have considered it?
3: No, because he was still married.
1: Okay, so if he wasn't married, if it was just another man, you would have considered it?
3: Possibly, yes.
1: Okay, well, that tape is out there somewhere, but hopefully it never sees the light of day.
3: Yes, I hope not.
1: Well, it hasn't come out yet, so you might be safe.
3: Yes, I hope so.
1: All right, well, thank you for sharing with us, and I'm praying for you.
3: Thank you. Okay, thank you so much.
1: Bye.
3: Bye-bye.
1: Well, that was Tell Us a Secret, 800-292-5150, just in case you couldn't get through. And when we come back, we have your Yee Tea, and let's talk about all of these different concerts. We'll tell you what artist has canceled their entire tour, and then we'll tell you why J. Cole canceled a Sacramento show. And this is really tragic, and so prayers up. It's way up.

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1: Yo, she about to blow the lid up off this pot.
2: Let's get it.
1: Oh, yeah. Angela spilling that yee tea.
2: Come and get the tea.
0: It's way up at Angela Yee, and it's time for your yee tea. So J. Cole canceled a show in Sacramento after the death of a member of his touring crew. There was a crash that happened on the freeway, and it looks awful. And so they posted, following the tragic passing of a member of the touring crew in a trucking accident, J. Cole's performance in Sacramento, August 27th, has been canceled. Our thoughts are with the crew members' family and loved ones during this incredibly difficult time. So they're saying the driver reportedly drifted into the right shoulder and attempted to return to the road and then lost control. The driver of the truck died and had been hauling equipment for the concert. How awful is that, Dan?
3: So sad.
0: That is so tragic. And, you know, it automatically made me think of the song Love Yours and how emotional he gets when he performed that song in Cleveland. But it's already just a sad song. And I'm sure this is going to add another level.
3: For sure.
0: When that song gets performed, he's going to think about that and that family. All right. Now, Black has canceled his upcoming world tour, 10 Years of Black. It was supposed to start September 8th in Oslo, Norway, and then end December 11th in Minneapolis. But apparently, these shows have been canceled. There's no reason yet for why this is happening. Fans were on social media talking about, you know, they saw him twice. They truly hope everything is okay with him. And I do, too. I'm a big fan of Black, and so I can't imagine what would have happened. But I have to say, any artist, you know, that has something like this, nobody wants to disappoint their fans. So, all right, now Gladys Knight is going to take a step back from performing. There was a viral video of her where she's on the stage and it looked like she just really didn't know what was going on and she shouldn't have been there. It kind of looks like she needs to, yeah, you saw the video, Dan. Yeah. It's sad. Like, she just looked a little bit like confused.
3: She didn't know where she was. Yeah. Like, she didn't know what was going on.
0: So on her page, she posted, "After much soul searching, I've decided I will be easing into fewer performances while focusing on transitioning into the next stage of my career and life moving forward. I'll be spending more time on projects with my husband and visiting with my grandbabies. And I'm looking forward to this new era. I'd like to take a moment to thank all my fans."
3: Let's not skip a doctor's visit.
0: Right.
3: Gotta go to a neurologist or something.
0: Yeah, so shout out to her. I mean, she's 82 years
3: old.
0: Yeah,
3: exactly.
0: You know, so I'm sure at times it's just...
3: For sure.
0: Listen, I commend her for being 82, being able to go out, you know, and get on a stage at all.
3: At what point, though, do we just hang it up?
0: I know, but I'm saying I commend her for that because we just pray to even live to be 82 years old.
3: I understand that.
0: All right, well, that is your Yee Tea. When we come back, Under the Radar, these are the stories that are not necessarily in the headlines. They're flying under the radar, but you definitely need to know about them. Imagine a guy faked working with the 49ers as an NFL player and stole money from 26 different women. How does that happen?
3: Fire.
0: It's way up.

0: All right, it's Way Up with Angela Yee, and it's time for Under the Radar. Now, a man, Dejan Love, is facing wire fraud charges. How appropriate that his last name is Love. He posed as an NFL player, and he's being accused of defrauding dozens of women out of more than $1.3 million. These schemes involve dating apps, a fake Instagram profile, also fake bank account statements. He targeted women in Washington, Oregon, and California. And basically what he did is he and Taylor Chan, who's 18 years old, what she acted as his financial advisor. She's 18, guys. And his partner in the schemes. They started back in 2022. Now, according to prosecutors, he used fake bank accounts and a fake IG account and tricked women into believing he could invest their money for massive returns. They finally got arrested at the Boise airport on Tuesday. He said he was an undrafted wide receiver who played for the San Francisco 49ers. The 49ers have been in the news quite a bit.
1: Yes, they have.
0: Can they possibly win the Super Bowl?
1: Jed York, the owner, caught up in prostitution.
0: Now, he had a 49ers helmet in front of the camera. He drove away in a luxury car on one of his stories on IG. These love fraud schemes are always...
1: But can't you just check their depth chart to see if he's on the roster or not? Like...
0: He told women their investments would quickly double or triple if they invested with him and Chan.
1: Finding out if a real athlete or not is very easy to search.
0: He said he was undrafted, though.
1: So?
0: But I don't know.
1: You still exist on the internet? Undrafted NFL players are still elite athletes.
0: I don't know how this went down, but I will say, anytime somebody tells you I can triple, double your money... Quick return, guaranteed return, that is impossible. Mm-hmm. Nothing is guaranteed. As soon as somebody says that to you, that's a red flag. So I also think sometimes people are so, just like we had Risa Tisa on Lip Service, check out that episode. Some people are kind of know something's off, but they want to believe it so bad. Yeah. And the idea of finding a partner and someone like, I like this person, I want to be with them, I want to date them. It makes you do things that your brain tells you you shouldn't. All right. Texas Roadhouse is saying that viral social media story where employees were discriminating against black customers, tampering with their food. They had a whole Facebook chat group doing this. Apparently, that is false. There's no evidence that it really happened. There was an alleged screenshot from a Facebook post called White and Proud. Well, according to reports, that is not true. They had a third-party online forensics firm and multiple credible online publications research this. It is a baseless rumor. So if this has affected their business, they want people to know it is not true.
1: I'm sure it has.
0: Because there's people that, even though they're saying it's not true, are knowing the story in their head and saying, I'm never going there.
1: Right.
0: All right. Well, that is your Under the Radar. We do have the Way Up mix for you at the top of the hour. Plus, Busta Rhymes is going to be joining us. Diligence 2 came out on Tuesday. It's Busta Rhymes and J Dilla Project. All you J Dilla fans that are excited to hear some new J Dilla beats, get ready for this. It's Way Up.
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6: meteorologist Chloe Coast. Expect variable clouds on Friday with isolated regional storms possible this afternoon. High temperatures will reach 108 degrees in Las Vegas. Skies will go from mostly cloudy to mostly clear overnight with valley low temperatures around 85 degrees.
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1: 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It's Way Up with Angela Yee, and we have the Way Up Mix for you at the top of the hour on this Friday. Plus, Busta Rhymes is going to be in the building joining us, talking about Diligence 2. That is his project with J. Dilla Beats and previously unheard songs and collaborations. It's

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1: Back, back, back, now back at it. 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

0: All right, it's Way Up with Angela Yee. Happy Friday, guys, and let's get into some Yee tea. First of all, shout out to Remy Ma. She went to the U.S. Open, posted what she was wearing, but one of the most important things she posted was her security badge from 1998, where she actually was working security at the U.S. Open. She posted, "My first job ever as a teen was working security for the U.S. Open from midnight till noon, 12-hour shifts. Baby, I can assure you I wasn't securing-ish." And so now imagine going from being a security person. And the fact that she still has that badge shows you how much that meant to her. So that's a cute little situation. All right. Now, Life Jennings is posting about the fact that, well, previously he posted Rod Wave. He said, "Still ain't paid me yet either. LOL, I feel you." Because apparently he hadn't been paid from music that was sampled from Rod Wave. Well, right away, I guess after that post, Rod Wave's team reached out, and here's what Life Jennings had to say.
1: Rod Wave people, you know, just hit my folks, and it was like it was just a mix-up. It was some paperwork or something that went to the wrong place or whatever. And, you know, they told me that, you know, they straightened me out, you know. And I appreciate that. It wasn't no big deal. I mean, we just been at this for a couple years now, so I just mentioned it.
0: You know what I'm saying? Publicly mention something and immediately, boom, it gets taken care of. All right, now let's talk about an awe moment. And this is from the Hey Janae podcast. She had B2K on the show, and they were talking about moments that bring them joy. And one moment that Jay Boog from B2K said brought him joy was they were in the studio recording, and Raz B's wife was there while Raz B was inside the recording booth. And here's what he said he witnessed.
2: We were in the studio a couple nights ago with Lil Ronnie, and Raz actually went in the booth to do his part on the song. He couldn't see how happy his wife was. You saw it. It was really one of the cutest things, because I get to see my wife all the time.
3: Yeah.
2: You know what I'm saying? Happy for me. But he has to travel to L.A. Sometimes she can't be with him.
3: Yeah.
2: I see him do his thing. So it gave me chills. No joke.
0: That's really sweet. Like, to see something like that and your friend witness your wife being happy where he can't see it, and like a nice organic moment. So that gave us the aw. All right. Well, you know, it's a Friday, so it's a new music Friday. So we're going to talk to you about what new albums and what new singles are out today. There's a lot today. And so we may miss some things. And if we do, you hit us up at Way Up with Yee. Right now, here's the Fugees, who is working on some new music too. Here is Ready or Not. It's Way Up.

0: 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Brand new vibe. It's New Music Friday on Way Up with Angela Yee.
1: All right, it's Way Up with Angela Yee, and it's time for your New Music Friday. We already told you Prince, my favorite artist of all time, Timeless, is out today. That's decades of music by Prince representing different eras of his life. Also, Busta Rhymes and J Dilla. Busta Rhymes was up here today talking about Diligence 2. That album came out on Tuesday. Rod Wave has his album out today, and it's called Don't Look Down. And here is I Am.

And we just talked about Life Jennings finally getting some money straightened out. But, you know, Rod Wave and Boosie Badass have been going back and forth over this sample dispute where Rod Wave used lyrics from the Long Journey track featuring Webby back in 2010. And that beef just reignited again. All right. Also out today, Erykah Badu and The Alchemist, Before the Wind Blows. And here is To the Moon featuring Steve Lacy.

All right. Also out today, E-40 making history, putting out a quadruple album. It's called Turning My Money Over. Fat Joe, Organized Rhyme, is out today. Young Rado, if you know him, he's the young kid who took the world by storm, where he did this song called No Bad Grades. And this is on his new album, He Is Me.

0: All right, now, also out today, Ken Carson, Cartoons, Trippie Redd, NDA, YNW Melly, Colette Call 2, and Majid Jordan, Two Roads. As far as singles, we already told you Young Miami has two Spend That remixes out. Rob 4-9 featuring Sexy Redd in the club. AZ Chike featuring Tyler, the Creator. Here is Look Like My Mama.
1: Yeah.

0: up in 3 months.
1: Okay. Also, Young Thug has a new song out today called Consummate, and G-Eazy, Pretty Girls, Chris Patrick, Check Me, Ice Spice, and Lil Yachty have Out My Face. And that's it. That's your New Music Friday. When we come back, ask Ye, 800-292-5150. Any question you have, we got your back up here on Ask Ye. We're going to help you out. It's Way Up.

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4: I'm News 3 meteorologist Chloe Coast. Expect variable clouds on Friday with isolated regional storms possible this afternoon. High temperatures will reach 108 degrees in Las Vegas. Skies will go from mostly cloudy to mostly clear overnight with valley low temperatures around 85 degrees.
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1: Hey. Now back.
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0: 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Whether it's relationship or career advice, Angela's dropping facts.
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3: What's up? It's Way Up with Angela Yee, and it is time for Ask Yee. And today we have a caller on the line who is really going through it. When I tell you life is lifing when it comes to his drinking, family issues, feeling like he's not a man taking care of his family.
4: Man, I'm an alcoholic, and I done ruined my family. I done abused my wife,
3: Wow. My
4: kids. I'm losing everything right in front of me.
3: Have you tried to get help? Because alcoholism is a disease. It really is a sickness. What have you done to try to get help?
4: I really haven't done nothing yet, but I think I do need help. Like,
3: no, you know you need help.
4: Man, Angela, I get up every day. I work like 12 hours a day. I take my kids to Disney World, take my wife on cruises. I've been with my wife since I was 15 years old.
3: Mm-hmm.
4: I'm 38. Mm-hmm. They tell me I ain't nothing. I don't help her with bills. I don't do anything. Like, my car was stolen like a month ago.
3: Wow. You've been going through it.
4: Man, I've been going through it.
3: You just said that you used to be against getting help, and now you realize you need it.
4: Yeah.
3: And sometimes it takes a while to get to that space, but that's a great first step. And so now the next thing is for you to figure out where we're going to get this help from. And if there's anything that we can do to support that, you know, we definitely went to it. What city are you in?
4: I'm in Columbus, Ohio.
3: All right. So how long have you been an alcoholic?
4: Since I turned 30. I had a couple deaths and everything that happened.
3: Right. And you're using this as medication to numb yourself.
4: It was at first. Now I think I am. I'm abusing it now.
3: Mm-hmm.
4: And
3: okay. All right. Well, let's get you the help that you need so you can get back on track. Because you know what? Life is going to continue to be life. And the only thing you can control is yourself. A lot of times things happen around us that we have no control over. Right. But all we can control is how we react to it and how we handle things. And I want to make sure that you're able to handle things in a productive way moving forward. It's okay to get beat down by life sometimes and feel down. But you got to pick yourself back up and move on. And I love the fact that you're now saying, okay, I do need help.
4: Right.
3: All right. So let's figure that part out. You said your wife keeps telling you that you're nothing. Is that what you said?
4: She calls me a monster. She calls me a demon. I have three kids. We have three kids together. They're 21, 18, and 16.
3: Mm-hmm.
4: And then she does this in front of the kids. So now I walk around the house. Like, my kids be like, man, dad ain't nothing. Like, mom runs this.
3: When did she start saying this to you? Was this when you started having the drinking problem, or did this cause you to do that?
4: Kind of a mix of both.
3: I'm going to get you in touch with Dr. Jasper, because it feels like I want him to help you get the resources that you need, but also to kind of have a conversation with you.
4: I need some help.
3: All right, hold on the line.
4: I don't want to lose it. I don't want to lose this stuff. I don't want you to lose it.
3: And so we're going to make sure. Listen, I feel like
4: is Mano by you?
3: Mano's not here today. You know what I'm going to do? I'm going to get your information. Hold on the line. In the meantime, I'm going to get you in touch with my friend who's a therapist, Dr. Jasper, okay?
4: Yes, ma'am.
3: Does that feel good?
4: Yeah.
3: All right, hold on, okay? Well, that was Ask Yee, and we're going to get him some help for sure. And by the way, Top Dog Law has won $1 billion for their clients. You get into an accident, you make the call. Top Dog Law, our bark has bite. And when we come back, Busta Rhymes is in the building. Diligence 2 came out on Tuesday, and he's talking about making this project, his relationship with Jay Dilla, Jay Dilla's family. But also we delve into other things like financial wellness and what the estate planning is like. It's Way Up.

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0: You're tapped in to Way Up with Angela Yee.
1: What's up? It's Way Up with Angela Yee. And this man, let me tell you something. A pre-conversation with this man could be like a full interview in itself. But Busta Rhymes is back.
2: Yes, indeed.
1: The album's out.
2: Yeah, absolutely.
1: And I know Diligence it has to 2. Feel good. Diligence 2 is out Incredible. Right now.
2: Yeah.
1: It came out on a Tuesday.
2: Yeah. I just wanted this moment to stand by itself. I feel like it would have been slighted a little bit in the conventional release day, which is now Thursday night, Friday morning, right? Mm-hmm. Like, I don't want to just put out music when everybody else is putting out music.
1: You know, J. Dilla's a legend, and yeah. I think him entrusting you with, you said you had over 300.
2: Almost 300
1: yeah. J. Dilla beats to choose from. And what's interesting is you have your kids on a song.
2: Oh, yeah.
1: That's all about legacy.
2: Yeah.
1: Well, how was it making a song like Royalty on Diligence 2?
2: It was incredible because I actually did the record with my kids in the studio. When I'm in the room with my children, it's bug because it's like, you want dad time and you're the one that, you know, they looking for the approval from. But I'm also looking to them to see what they going to do that's going to inspire me. And when I heard my son and my daughter get on this record, if you notice, I didn't rhyme on it.
1: Right.
2: I just talked. I felt like what they did was so incredible, there was no need to rhyme on it. This is our moment, but it's really me putting the light on them. But I didn't go into the song with that intention.
1: Right, you thought you was going to
2: I thought I was going to bar exam them up. You know what I'm saying? But when they did what they did, it felt so right.
1: Right now, I'm talking to Busta Rhymes. The album Diligence 2 with Busta and J. Dilla is available now. It came out on Tuesday. So what is the process like of Busta Rhymes calling Anderson .Paak, Ludacris, Big Sean, Honey Baby, Talib Kweli, Lil Wayne is on the album. Like you said, Common, John Batiste, I mean, D'Angelo, his estate had to approve that. And
2: big,
1: I know that's
2: big love to D'Angelo and the whole D'Angelo family, the Archer family and the estate. I'm going to be honest with you. When the word started to spread that this album was happening, a lot of people started to send gifts to contribute to it.
1: Mm-hmm.
2: So it really wasn't as much phone calls that I had to make, fortunately. Like it's like I was being just blessed. Dilla was working his magic from upstairs, and the people that appreciate me and my career individually, Dilla and his career individually, and then our 30-year work history, people know that it's special when we get together and cook.
1: Now, the song that I feel like has been getting so much attention on this album, This Woman.
2: Yeah.
1: Featuring D'Angelo.
2: Yeah.
1: You know this. Throwback to one of our iconic songs.
2: Yeah. Yeah.
1: Bomb Bomb.
2: Yeah.
1: So talk to me about that song and the process of making that. And so those D'Angelo vocals were already done with J. Dilla?
2: Like I was saying, when the word started to spread that this album was happening, I started to get gifted with things
1: mm-hmm.
2: that people felt would be great for this project. That was one of those gifts.
1: Okay.
2: Between going to D'Angelo's funeral and then hearing this song, I recorded it the same day.
1: Wow.
2: Because I wanted to have this moment in the listening session with the rest of the songs in the sequence of the project.
1: Busta Rhymes is here, a legend, an icon is in the building. We're talking Diligence 2, Busta Rhymes and J. Dilla, another legend. That album is available right now. It came out on Tuesday. We got more when we come back. It's Way Up.

0: Way Up with Angela Yee.
1: Turn me on.
2: What's up? It's Way Up with Angela Yee, and I'm talking to Brooklyn's own, because we always claim him, because he's from Brooklyn. Busta Rhymes is here. Do you feel like now you're living your best life?
3: My best life is definitely happening now, but it's also my happiest time in my life, too.
2: Mm-hmm.
3: Can't even front. Like, I'm super blissful with just all the going on with life personally and professionally.
2: The kids are flourishing.
3: That's the sweetest joy for me. Watching them really doing well and doing it with grace.
2: Now, one of your sons also works in finance.
3: Yeah.
2: Is he going to handle, like, the books? What's going on with that?
3: Yes, my son that is well-versed in the financial space, he's the one that I actually had the conversation. I mean, I had this conversation with all of them, but he's the one that made the decision to listen to the conversation. And that conversation was, I ain't leaving shit for you, mom. Think this gonna get evaporated, all this hard work, this is gonna go up in smoke? You bugging. Like, somebody here gotta figure out this financial
2: right.
3: Because it will not be left for you to destroy this. Like, it's entitled to you because it's not yours. It's mine's. But if I'm going to have to pass it, it got to be treated and managed properly.
2: And even thinking about how you pass property on to people, too, like putting things in a trust mm-hmm. and making sure that it's not going to end up in probate. All of those conversations are really important.
3: Factamundo.
2: Yeah.
3: I went through that with my father transition.
2: Mm-hmm.
3: But he was smart with why he did that. Me and my brother was having a little bit of differences at the time. We're good now. Love my brother to death. Shout out to Shot Kemp. But we was having some challenges at the time, and my pops wanted us to pull up so we could all meet and talk. But we never got to that cooler heads prevail space
2: mm-hmm.
3: before he transitioned. But we didn't get around to having that meeting. So pops went and undid certain that he set up. Like, you motherfuckers ain't gonna listen while I'm here. Y'all gonna have to work together because I'm gonna complicate this a little bit so that y'all both be on the same team and gotta tag team each other in and out that ring to win this fight against somebody else, not between each other.
2: Right.
3: No more between each other.
2: Y'all
3: gonna have to
2: up.
3: Win that fight against them because y'all gonna sit in this probate court for the next 3 years for this. And Pops got the last laugh. And those experiences are what I needed to go through to learn too, to get in order with trust and things of that nature.
2: Yeah.
3: And setting up the executors and
2: it's hard to even think about that time period, but you kind of have to.
3: Yeah.
2: You know, even my dad is talking to me now about, like, what he's leaving where and this. And I'm like, oh, you know, we feel like we don't want to hear it. But again, it's important, you know, to handle because anything could happen.
3: Super duper important. It's such a thing that makes you uncomfortable to discuss.
2: Yeah.
3: You sometimes be surprised how many of your peers don't got it together because
2: yeah.
3: they don't want to address that because of the discomfort that it comes with.
2: All right, normally we would have last word when we come back, but how are we not going to let Busta Rhymes have the last word? Diligence 2 is out right now. We have more when we come back. It's Way Up.

0: back in the flesh. Ooh. Yeah.
1: You vapping way up with Angela Yee.
2: Come right back.
1: More now.
3: What's up? It's Way Up with Angela Yee, and normally Last Word would be here, but Busta Rhymes is here, and we're not going to let that pass us by. So, we're talking diligence to the Busta Rhymes and J. Dilla album that's out right now. I can't even imagine how much you've recorded that you haven't shared.
4: It's so crazy, I can't even... And that's the thing, like, again, going back to what you were saying about setting your up a certain way, so that you could pass all of this intellectual property on, and it gets treated a certain way.
3: Right.
4: Like, if I was to put out an album a year for the next 1,000 years, that's the kind of batch of music that I got sitting around. Ooh. But again, a lot of that got recorded during an 11-year gap of me not putting out an album. And I don't think people realize that I ain't put out an album from 09 until 2020. That don't include the years before that. That I just got stashed on 2-inch tapes, 1/2-inch tapes before there was any hard drives to store it on.
3: Oh,
4: really?
3: We digitized all that.
4: Oh, yeah, we definitely transferred that now. But I keep those reels, too, because there's so much value to that.
3: There is.
4: And, you know, they got these...
3: Think about how hard it was to record and expensive. Like, you had a studio session.
4: The crazy we used to have to FedEx the whole 2-inch reel to the next artist to record on.
3: That's how stuff got leaked.
4: Absolutely.
3: Was that a legal issue of not being able to put out music, or was that a personal?
4: That was a combination of both. I wasn't really happy with the situations at the time that was being presented to me as offers. The money was cool, but Extinction Level Event 2 was an album that I felt like it had to really be in the hands of the right people.
3: Right now, I'm talking to Busta Rhymes. The album Diligence 2 with Busta and J. Dilla is available now. It came out on Tuesday. Well, the Busta Rhymes story also has to be. I tell you every time, I'm waiting for that movie.
4: Thank you, Queen.
3: That's going to be the movie.
4: Oh, yeah. Nah, there's been a lot of stop and goes with that, but that's definitely in the works, too.
3: Okay.
4: What?
3: We waiting. Maybe, you know, one of your kids going to play you. Maybe, you know.
4: That's interesting. That's a very... I think it would, yo, for real, like, I think it would have to be the different age groups of Busta. And
3: get them in them acting classes now. They can't mess this up. They still got to audition.
4: Thank you so much. Yeah, you definitely... You're putting a battery in my back with this talk right
3: now.
4: You know
3: how much money you're going to get for a Busta Rhymes story?
4: Thank you, Queen.
3: I mean, this is legendary things, and I feel like you've told us a lot, but I feel like there's so much more.
4: Oh, yeah, nah, there's definitely... There's certain things you can't tell because some of it involves people.
3: Change their name. No way.
4: Yo, I might have to bring you on the team. You got to bring Angela Yee on the team. We gotta consult with you, Queen.
3: It is hard, though, when you're telling your story, you are telling bits and pieces of other people's story. And you're also telling it from your point of view.
4: Yeah.
3: And that's hard, because your point of view might be different than...
4: That's a fact.
3: All right, well, Busta Rhymes, Diligence 2 is out right now. Make
4: Believe
3: sure
4: that.
3: You stream that whole thing. All right, well, thank you to Busta Rhymes for joining us. You can watch that full interview on my YouTube channel, Way Up with Yee. Of course, today is the official Angela Yee Day, August 28th. And I know we've already celebrated, but, you know, we can celebrate some more. And y'all have a great rest of your weekend. Be safe and see y'all next week.

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2: I'm News 3 meteorologist Chloe Coast. Expect variable clouds on Friday with isolated regional storms possible this afternoon. High temperatures will reach 108 degrees in Las Vegas. Skies will go from mostly cloudy to mostly clear overnight with valley low temperatures around 85 degrees.
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1: The meanest man in America. 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Each one is a killer. 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I haven't slept in months. And what I'm about to tell you is true. 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

0: 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And trouble is easy to get into, hard to get out of. This case is a real life reflection. His friends are on the stand telling on basically what he asked them to do, allegedly. 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
1: Hi there, everyone. Chief Meteorologist Bill Bellis with your forecast for Friday night into Saturday. We're holding on to a slight chance of an evening thunderstorm. Otherwise, partly cloudy, breezy, slightly cooler tonight. Lows in the mid to upper 80s. And for your Saturday, mostly sunny, windy, cooler, highs near 104.
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4: Vegas traffic.
5: Well, we've got a tow truck on site of our crash westbound Blue Diamond at Jones, still taking up two left lanes, and a crash on westbound Blue Diamond at Fort Apache still blocks the right lane. The right lane's blocked on southbound Buffalo at Alexander due to that earlier crash, and a crash on northbound Martin Luther King Boulevard at Washington is taking up two center lanes. I'm Rob Kendrick, Las Vegas Traffic.
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Radio Boss Hardbody, Kiati, them Virgos checking in. Happy birthday, Gabe Carey, a tailor, one of the people that does my suits from time to time. Definitely want to send him some love, some recognition, some appreciation. Hey, if you want to highlight, celebrate, just say something to me on the radio. 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

0: 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Three hip-hop murder trials going on at the same time. Of course, Keefe D on trial right now for the murder of Tupac, the only person arrested or charged. Lil Durk fighting his murder for hire trial right now in L.A. His own people have been on the stand testifying against him. And being a Texas boy, definitely keeping my eyes on this Mo 3 murder trial. Not only was he a dope artist, but he was a friend of mine. And man, just gunned down in the middle of the freeway. And man, super sad times whenever we heard about that story back in 2023. So definitely keep you in the loop and getting you the scoop on the website. Mariah the Scientist and some Meg Thee Stallion on the way.
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1: Yeah, yeah, yeah. 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
1: Radio Boss Hard Body Kiati, this is your reminder. If you were turning up when Get Bodied came on by Beyonce in the club dancing, you the OG now. That was 20 years ago. Yeah, Young T. Yeah, Young Cool. Yeah, you the OG. Beyonce celebrating a very special 20th anniversary of B-Day being released and dropping a lot of new merch and different

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1: 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And we'll break it down 5 minutes after Lil Wayne. No worries. Right now, Tyler. 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

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A Reasonable Doubt. Oh man, that is a really, really good show. Watch it with baby, man.

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Beyonce Morning Dew. 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

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We've got a chance for you and a friend to go see Moneybagg Yo this Saturday at Hakkasan Nightclub and Murder Beats taking over Tao Beach on Sunday day. Yo, your chance is coming up at 5:10. Do not go anywhere. Keep it locked right here to Real.

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